0: expect to sign a measure next week that strengthens security in the Arctic and the North Atlantic region.
1: Defense Minister David McGuinty told reporters in Ottawa today news of the deal was very promising. Alberta Premier Danielle Smith was close to tears today when she spoke in favor of her province remaining in Canada as a referendum on separation is just a month away. She spoke at an online assembly on the future of Alberta within Canada, saying efforts by previous Liberal governments to shut down the oil and gas sector had a negative impact. She says Alberta is finally making progress with the federal government on many issues, so it makes no sense to walk away now. And Oktoberfest has kicked off in Munich, the 191st edition of the world's largest folk festival. Here's ABC's Chuck Sievertson.
2: Of the thousands telling why they're at Oktoberfest and what's ahead, it's apparently a no-brainer.
3: I love it. I think the vibes are super high. It's amazing.
4: Drink beer and probably get hammered.
2: The mayor of Munich tapping the first keg to open the festivities. Women dressed in Bavarian drendels, the men in lederhosen, storm the beer tents. Besides beer, pretzels, pork roast, and sausages are also sought-after delicacies.
1: That was ABC's Chuck Sievertson. This is the Canadian Press. In sports, Chad Kelly and the Toronto Argonauts are headed to the CFL playoffs. Kelly threw two touchdown passes today as Toronto held on for a 24-19 win over the Edmonton Elks. Play is underway this hour between the Toronto Blue Jays and Rangers in Texas in Major League Baseball. Katie Dandeneau scored 34 points, but it still wasn't enough as Canada suffered a heartbreaking 77-76 loss to the United States today in the gold medal game of the Women's Wheelchair Basketball World Championships. Montreal is hosting the Road World Championships after 4 years of preparation. The event kicks off tomorrow with the elite men's and women's time trials. And 6'7" center Camilla Borkowska has signed a developmental contract with the Toronto Tempo. She's a member of the Polish senior national team and has been since 2020. From the Canadian Press, I'm Lisa Laporte.
5: CJBQ radar weather. Looking at tonight, a few clouds with a low of 9. Tomorrow, mostly cloudy, risk of morning showers, high of 19. That's your CJBQ radar weather forecast.
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10: 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She

Hey, it's Audrey Peretz with you on the Acoustic Storm. And since John Lennon is our featured artist, let's get this hour started with a set of tunes from some of his mates. One of Lennon's best buddies in the music biz was Elton John. So let's head back to Sir Elton's early years for Friends on the Acoustic Storm.

Mary, she sat cross-legged on the floor on his deerskin. And John Lennon, the wit and the humorist, he decided to break the silence. So he walked up to Maharishi as he sat on the floor, and he patted him on the head and he said, "There's a good guru." We all laughed

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And I started to write this song. And George Harrison turned to me and he said, I could write a verse

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Wrapping up a John Lennon-inspired set of music on the Acoustic Storm with the other half of the Lennon-McCartney songwriting duo. Sir Paul's tribute to John, here today. And Donovan recounted the 1968 trip he took to India with the Beatles through a live acoustic take of Hurdy Gurdy Man. The Acoustic Storm request of the week was emailed to us by Eric Petty of Fort Wayne, Indiana. He tunes into the Storm on 96.3 XKE. Eric writes, I've been a big fan of Edwin McCain and his folksy storytelling style. Could you please play Solitude?

0: Edwin McCain and Solitude, the Acoustic Storm Request of the Week. What song would you choose for the Request of the Week? 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Buffalo Springfield and Zeppelin are just ahead, and then John Lennon returns to the eye of the storm.
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2: 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I love you.
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2: Sandy, it's Mom. 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

0: way to heaven.
1: Zeppelin on the Storm and Stairway to Heaven. In 1981, the United Nations General Assembly established the International Day of Peace. And two decades later, in 2001, the General Assembly unanimously voted to designate the day as a period of nonviolence and ceasefire. So, for what it's worth, we'll get another peace theme set started with Buffalo Springfield on the Acoustic Storm.

0: hopping a ride on the peace train with Cat Stevens as we finished up that Storm theme set promoting peace. And another fellow bandmate of this week's featured artist, George Harrison, before that, with Give Me Love, Give Me Peace on Earth. John Lennon is in the eye of the storm. On December 8, 1980, just hours before he was killed, John gave what would turn out to be his final interview and expressed gratitude for the past as well as hope for the future.
1: You have to give thanks to God or whatever it is up there, the fact that we all survived. We all survived Vietnam or Watergate or the tremendous upheaval of the whole world that's changed. We were the hip ones in the 60s, but the world is not like the 60s. The whole map's changed and we're going into an unknown future, but we're still all here. We're still, while there's life, there's hope.

0: recorded in June of 1969 in room 1742 of the Queen Elizabeth Hotel in Montreal, on day two of John and Yoko's Bed In for Peace. Give peace a chance. This is Audrey Parrots, and thanks for sharing part of your weekend with me. And let's meet back here again next time for the best variety of acoustic rock.
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1: From the National Newsroom of the Canadian Press, I'm Lisa Laporte. Prime Minister Mark Carney is set to meet with French President Emmanuel Macron tomorrow off the coast of Newfoundland and Labrador. They're set to meet in the French territory of Saint-Pierre-et-Miquelon, an archipelago that is 20 kilometers off the southern coast of Newfoundland. The meeting comes as Canada and the European Union are in talks to create a tighter alliance amid ongoing animosity with the U.S. and President Donald Trump. Carney, meantime, met with his Liberal caucus in Ottawa again today as MPs prepare to return to the House of Commons next week. Several MPs said they expect the pace to be fast at the fall sitting of Parliament. Defense Minister David McGuinty commented today on a new agreement between the U.S. and Denmark. His comments come after U.S. President Donald Trump announced the country's deal to boost its military presence in Greenland while keeping the island under Danish control.
2: It's encouraging. It's encouraging that the United States has found an agreement with Greenland. It's encouraging that they found a way forward together to protect that particular flank. It's encouraging that the NATO members understand that the Arctic is part and parcel of NATO responsibilities as well.
1: The deal comes following months of threats by Trump that the U.S. might take the island by force from his NATO ally. A new lawsuit claims four AI developers agreed to a coordinated shutdown effort.
3: The lawsuit claims leading AI companies made an illegal deal to slow the pace of development. The lawsuit names Anthropic, OpenAI, SpaceX AI, and Google. It alleges they agreed to coordinate slowdown efforts and that doing so reduces the value consumers get for paid AI subscriptions. The four named plaintiffs all pay for AI subscriptions. The lawsuit says on September 12th, Anthropic CEO Dario Amodei published an essay urging industry-wide cooperation on decelerating advancements in favor of enhanced safety measures. It says the leaders of the four companies publicly responded in agreement. Representatives for those companies have not commented. I'm Mike Hempen.
1: And a diver bitten by a shark earlier this week off the coast of Quebec remains in hospital but is in stable condition.
4: His colleague at the local diving center has told the Canadian Press the injured diver has multiple cuts and was a dive master in training. The diver was taken to hospital on Wednesday after being bitten by a great white shark off Percy, Quebec, on the eastern tip of the Gaspésie Peninsula. The colleague says the attack happened in a rather sneaky way, and the company has suspended all diving activities for the rest of the season as a precaution. Naira Ahmed, The Canadian Press.
1: This is The Canadian Press. In sports, Chad Kelly and the Toronto Argonauts are headed to the CFL playoffs. Kelly threw two touchdown passes today as Toronto held on for a 24-19 win over the Edmonton Elks. The Toronto Blue Jays and Rangers are at play this hour in Texas in Major League Baseball action. Canada has officially punched its ticket for the Davis Cup Final Eight in November. Montreal's Félix Auger-Aliassime clinched Canada's spot in the year-end team tournament, storming back to beat world number three Arthur Rinderneck in three sets today to win the best of five second round qualifier 3-1 against France at the Videotron Center. 6'7" center Camilla Borkowska has signed a developmental contract with the Toronto Tempo. She's a member of the Polish senior national team and has been since 2020. And the NHL's preseason is officially underway this evening. From the Canadian Press, I'm Lisa Laporte.
5: CJBQ radar weather. Looking at tonight, a few clouds with a low of 9. Tomorrow, mostly cloudy, risk of morning showers, high of 19. That's your CJBQ radar weather forecast.
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1: From the National Newsroom of the Canadian Press, I'm Lisa Laporte. Prime Minister Mark Carney is set to meet with French President Emmanuel Macron tomorrow off the coast of Newfoundland and Labrador in the French territory of Saint-Pierre-et-Miquelon. The meeting comes as Canada and the European Union are in talks to create a tighter alliance amid animosity with U.S. President Donald Trump. NATO chiefs of defense have elected German General Carsten Breuer as the next chair of the alliance military committee over Canada's top military commander. Chief of the Defense Staff General Jenny Carignan ran against Breuer for the top NATO position. Defense Minister David McGuinty told reporters in Ottawa today Carignan led a good campaign and that the results of the breakdown of the votes isn't known.
2: But the important thing is that General Carignan will continue to serve with her colleagues, 31 other chiefs of defense in the alliance. It's a very important contribution that we're making.
1: Only three Canadians have ever served as chair of the military committee, and the last time was during the Afghanistan war in the mid-2000s. Alberta Premier Danielle Smith was close to tears today as she spoke in favor of her province remaining in Canada as a referendum on separation looms. Smith has called a referendum for October 19th on whether Alberta should remain in Canada or whether it's time to hold a second binding referendum on starting the legal process to separate. She told an online assembly on the future of Alberta within Canada that efforts by previous Liberal governments to shut down the oil and gas sector had a negative impact.
3: So when a proud, hardworking people feel their contribution is taken for granted and their livelihood is treated as something to be phased out, some begin to ask a painful question. Does this country actually want us?
1: Smith says Alberta is finally making progress with the federal government on many issues, so it makes no sense to walk away now. A new lawsuit claims Anthropic, OpenAI, SpaceX AI, and Google made an illegal deal to slow the pace of their respective artificial intelligence development. And Oktoberfest has kicked off in Munich, Germany. Here's ABC's Chuck Sievertson.
4: Of the thousands telling why they're at Oktoberfest and what's ahead, it's apparently a no-brainer.
5: I love it. I think the vibes are super high. It's amazing.
6: Drink beer and probably get hammered. Am I allowed to swear? Wasted. And do it again tomorrow.
4: Women dressed in Bavarian drendels, the men in lederhosen, storm the beer tents. Besides beer, pretzels, pork roast, and sausages are also sought-after delicacies.
1: That was ABC's Chuck Sievertson. This is the Canadian Press. In sports, Chad Kelly and the Toronto Argonauts are headed to the CFL playoffs. Kelly threw two touchdown passes today as Toronto held on for a 24-19 win over the Edmonton Elks. Canada has officially punched their ticket for the Davis Cup Final 8 in November. Montreal's Félix Auger-Aliassime clinched Canada's spot in the year-end team tournament. He stormed back to beat world number 3 Arthur Rinderneck in 3 sets today to win the best of 5 second round qualifier 3-1 against France at the Videotron Center. Canada's men's volleyball team fell 3-1 to Cuba today in the final of continental qualifications for the 2028 Los Angeles Olympics. And Canada suffered a heartbreaking 77-76 loss today to the U.S. in the gold medal game of the Women's Wheelchair Basketball World Championship. From the Canadian Press, I'm Lisa Laporte.
7: CJBQ Radar Weather. Looking at tonight, a few clouds with a low of 9. Tomorrow, mostly cloudy, risk of morning showers, high of 19. That's your CJBQ Radar Weather forecast.
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1: From the National Newsroom of the Canadian Press, I'm Lisa Laporte. Prime Minister Mark Carney and French President Emmanuel Macron will meet tomorrow as Canada and the European Union are in talks to create a tighter alliance. They're set to meet on an archipelago about 20 kilometers off the southern coast of Newfoundland in what both countries say is a show of unity and mutual respect. A spokesperson from Macron's office says France and Canada, quote, share the same values of freedom, democracy, rule of law, and respect for national sovereignty. Defense Minister David McGuinty is commenting on a new agreement between the U.S. and Denmark. This after U.S. President Donald Trump announced the country's deal to boost its military presence in Greenland while keeping the island under Danish control.
2: It's encouraging. It's encouraging that the United States has found an agreement with Greenland. It's encouraging that they found a way forward together to protect that particular flank. It's encouraging that the NATO members understand that the Arctic is part and parcel of NATO responsibilities as well.
1: The deal comes following months of threats by Trump that the U.S. might take the island by force from its NATO ally. A lawsuit claims four AI developers agreed to a coordinated shutdown effort.
3: The lawsuit names Anthropic, OpenAI, SpaceX AI, and Google. It alleges they agreed to coordinate slowdown efforts and that doing so reduces the value consumers get for paid AI subscriptions. The four named plaintiffs all pay for AI subscriptions. The lawsuit says on September 12th, Anthropic CEO Dario Amodei published an essay urging industry-wide cooperation on decelerating advancements in favor of enhanced safety measures. It says the leaders of the four companies publicly responded in agreement. Representatives for those companies have not commented. I'm Mike Hempen.
1: The Democratic Republic of Congo has started Ebola vaccinations for healthcare staff working in the epicenter of the fastest growing outbreak of the disease in history. And as Canadians lace up for the annual Terry Fox Run, a new documentary offers unseen footage of the young man behind it all. Run, Terry, Run follows Fox's journey as a 21-year-old who lost his right leg to osteosarcoma and set out to run across the country to raise money for cancer research. Fox's brother Daryl joined Canadian athletes gathered at the Toronto International Film Festival for a screening of the film today.
4: Terry's values are shared in this documentary, and people will get to his message and find out more about who he was. Who was the person who ran across the country in 1980? I don't do it justice, and I never will.
1: Fox is an executive producer on the film, which is directed by Sean Menard. This is the Canadian Press. In sports, Chad Kelly and the Toronto Argonauts are headed to the CFL playoffs. Kelly threw two touchdown passes today as Toronto held on for a 24-19 win over the Edmonton Elks. In Major League Baseball action, the Texas Rangers beat the Toronto Blue Jays 6-2 in Texas. Canada has officially punched its ticket for the Davis Cup Final 8 in November. Montreal's Félix Auger-Aliassime clinched Canada's spot in the year-end team tournament, storming back to beat world number 3 Arthur Rinderknecht in three sets today to win the best of 5 second round qualifier 3-1 against France at the Videotron Center. In Major League Soccer, CF Montreal is now winless in its last 9 home games after a 2-0 loss to the Columbus Crew at Stade Saputo tonight. And in NHL preseason action, the Montreal Canadiens beat the Toronto Maple Leafs 4-1. From the Canadian Press, I'm Lisa Laporte.
5: CJBQ radar weather. Looking at tonight, a few clouds with a low of 9. Tomorrow, mostly cloudy, risk of morning showers, high of 19. That's your CJBQ radar weather forecast.
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1: From the National Newsroom of the Canadian Press, I'm Lisa Laporte. Prime Minister Mark Carney and French President Emmanuel Macron will meet tomorrow as Canada and the European Union are in talks to create a tighter alliance. They're set to meet on an archipelago about 20 kilometers off the southern coast of Newfoundland in what both countries say is a show of unity and mutual respect. A spokesperson from Macron's office says France and Canada, quote, share the same values of freedom, democracy, rule of law, and respect for national sovereignty. Defense Minister David McGuinty is commenting on a new agreement between the U.S. and Denmark. This after U.S. President Donald Trump announced the country's deal to boost its military presence in Greenland while keeping the island under Danish control.
2: It's encouraging. It's encouraging that the United States has found an agreement with Greenland. It's encouraging that they found a way forward together to protect that particular flank. It's encouraging that the NATO members understand that the Arctic is part and parcel of NATO responsibilities as well.
1: The deal comes following months of threats by Trump that the U.S. might take the island by force from its NATO ally. A lawsuit claims four AI developers agreed to a coordinated shutdown effort.
3: The lawsuit names Anthropic, OpenAI, SpaceX AI, and Google. It alleges they agreed to coordinate slowdown efforts and that doing so reduces the value consumers get for paid AI subscriptions. The four named plaintiffs all pay for AI subscriptions. The lawsuit says on September 12th, Anthropic CEO Dario Amodei published an essay urging industry-wide cooperation on decelerating advancements in favor of enhanced safety measures. It says the leaders of the four companies publicly responded in agreement. Representatives for those companies have not commented. I'm Mike Hempen.
1: The Democratic Republic of Congo has started Ebola vaccinations for healthcare staff working in the epicenter of the fastest growing outbreak of the disease in history. And as Canadians lace up for the annual Terry Fox run, a new documentary offers unseen footage of the young man behind it all. Run Terry Run follows Fox's journey as a 21-year-old who lost his right leg to osteosarcoma and set out to run across the country to raise money for cancer research. Fox's brother Daryl joined Canadian athletes gathered at the Toronto International Film Festival for a screening of the film today.
4: Terry's values are shared in this documentary, and people will get to his message and find out more about who he was. Who was the person who ran across the country in 1980? I don't do it justice, and I never will.
1: Fox is an executive producer on the film, which is directed by Sean Menard. This is the Canadian Press. In sports, Chad Kelly and the Toronto Argonauts are headed to the CFL playoffs. Kelly threw two touchdown passes today as Toronto held on for a 24-19 win over the Edmonton Elks. In Major League Baseball action, the Texas Rangers beat the Toronto Blue Jays 6-2 in Texas. Canada has officially punched its ticket for the Davis Cup Final 8 in November. Montreal's Felix Auger-Aliassime clinched Canada's spot in the year-end team tournament, storming back to beat world number 3 Arthur Rinderknecht in three sets today to win the best of 5 second round qualifier 3-1 against France at the Videotron Center. In Major League Soccer, CF Montreal is now winless in its last 9 home games after a 2-0 loss to the Columbus Crew at Stade Saputo tonight. And in NHL preseason action, the Montreal Canadiens beat the Toronto Maple Leafs 4-1. From the Canadian Press, I'm Lisa Laporte.
5: CJBQ radar weather. Mostly cloudy today with a risk of morning showers and a high of 19. Tomorrow, cloudy with a high of 16. And on Tuesday, a mix of sun and cloud, high of 17. That's your CJBQ radar weather forecast.
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1: If you had kidney disease, it might sound something like this. 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So don't just do this. 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
1: From the National Newsroom of the Canadian Press, I'm Lisa Laporte. Prime Minister Mark Carney is set to visit Saint-Pierre and Miquelon tomorrow and meet with French President Emmanuel Macron. Their meeting comes before the two attend the United Nations General Assembly in New York on Monday. Protesters gathered outside Rogers Place Arena in Edmonton today ahead of the Oilers' first preseason NHL home game featuring controversial new forward Alex Formanton. He's one of five former members of Canada's World Junior team who were acquitted last year of sexual assault charges stemming from an encounter with a woman in a London, Ontario hotel room after a Hockey Canada gala in 2018. Reporters for three major news organizations say they were denied access to the White House today. Here's ABC's Stephen Portnoy in Washington.
2: CNN, MS Now, and Politico all issued statements standing by their reporters, condemning the president's move and vowing to fight it. The president says he's doing this because he believes the coverage of those outlets is, quote, one-sided and never good. For nearly five decades, courts have held that under the First Amendment, the White House can't strip correspondents access to the complex based on the content of their reporting.
1: That was ABC's Stephen Portnoy. A diver bitten by a shark earlier this week in Quebec remains in hospital but is in stable condition.
3: His colleague at the local diving center has told the Canadian Press the injured diver has multiple cuts and was a dive master in training. The diver was taken to hospital on Wednesday after being bitten by a great white shark off Percy, Quebec, on the eastern tip of the Gaspésie Peninsula. The colleague says the attack happened in a rather sneaky way, and the company has suspended all diving activities for the rest of the season as a precaution. Naira Ahmed, The Canadian Press.
1: And as Canadians lace up for the annual Terry Fox run, a new documentary offers unseen footage of the young man behind it all. Run, Terry, Run follows Fox's journey as a 21-year-old who lost his right leg to cancer and then set out to run across Canada to raise money for cancer research. Team Canada para ice hockey player Billy Bridges was among a number of Canadian athletes at the Toronto International Film Festival today for the film screening.
4: There's something special about what Terry accomplished, and the passion that he lit within every single Canadian that's out there, and you know, just how well he represented what it means to be Canadian with grit and perseverance.
1: Daryl Fox was an executive producer on the film and says the 180-minute-long documentary offers an intimate view of his brother's life and journey. This is the Canadian Press. In sports, the Texas Rangers moved into sole position of the American League West lead for the first time since late August with a 6-2 win over the Toronto Blue Jays in Major League Baseball action. Toronto has lost 8 of 12. They trail the Chicago White Sox by 3 games for the American League's final wild card spot. Chad Kelly and the Toronto Argonauts are headed to the CFL playoffs. Kelly threw 2 touchdown passes as Toronto held on for a 24-19 win over the Edmonton Elks. Meantime, the Calgary Stampeders beat the visiting Ottawa Redblacks 40-38. The Montreal Canadiens topped the Toronto Maple Leafs 4-1 on the first night of the NHL's preseason schedule. In Major League Soccer, CF Montreal is now winless in its last 9 home games after a 2-0 loss to the Columbus Crew at Stade Saputo. From the Canadian Press, I'm Lisa Laporte.
5: CJBQ radar weather. Mostly cloudy today with a risk of morning showers and a high of 19. Tomorrow, cloudy with a high of 16. And on Tuesday, a mix of sun and cloud, high of 17. That's your CJBQ radar weather forecast.
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1: From the National Newsroom of the Canadian Press, I'm David Augustine. Prime Minister Mark Carney and French President Emmanuel Macron will meet tomorrow as Canada and the European Union are in talks to create a tighter alliance. They're set to meet on an archipelago about 20 kilometers off the southern coast of Newfoundland in what both countries say will be a show of unity and mutual respect. A spokesperson from Macron's office says France and Canada, quote, share the same values of freedom, democracy, rule of law, and respect for national sovereignty. Alberta Premier Danielle Smith says the number of those voting for separation is too high for comfort, even as polls suggest those who want to stay in Canada will win. Smith held back tears as the opening speaker at a virtual assembly discussing Alberta's future in Canada Saturday. She spoke of the reasons for Alberta to remain in Canada, adding that her province is making progress with Ottawa on many issues. Smith has called a referendum for October 19th. Provincial police say the driver who allegedly struck and injured six pedestrians at a Quebec country music festival had not planned an attack.
2: The incident happened at a Western-themed festival in Saint-Tite at around 4 a.m. Police spokesperson Audrienne Bilodeau says the person's alleged actions didn't appear to be premeditated. She says the suspect was not under the influence of alcohol or drugs at the time. Police say the man in his 20s had fled, but his vehicle was spotted an hour later in the Quebec City area. He was arrested and remains in custody, charged with dangerous driving causing bodily injury and hit and run resulting in bodily injury. Bilodeau says the victims were taken to hospital and were in stable condition. Lisa Laporte, The Canadian Press.
1: A diver bitten by a shark earlier this week in Quebec remains in hospital but in stable condition. His colleague at the local diving center has told the Canadian Press the injured diver has multiple cuts and was a dive master in training. The diver was taken to hospital on Wednesday after being bitten by a great white shark off Percé, Quebec, on the eastern tip of the Gaspé Peninsula. The Democratic Republic of Congo has started a bowl of vaccinations for healthcare staff working in the epicenter of the fastest growing outbreak of the disease in history. The health workers there and other frontline workers in the Ebola response are being prioritized to receive the Ervebo vaccine that was effective in past outbreaks caused by a different, more common type of the virus. As of today, government figures show Congo has recorded 7,541 confirmed cases of Ebola, including 3,639 deaths. And hundreds of protesters rallying in D.C. on Friday at the hands around the Kennedy Center protest over President Donald Trump's takeover of the memorial and his threat to demolish it.
3: The center's currently closed, and a center official said in a court document the other day that the current closure is expected just to last for a week. They're going to look for possible structural issues to the building. The judge is overseeing a lawsuit in this case filed by Ohio Democratic Congresswoman Joyce Beatty, wants an update in writing on that closure by Wednesday.
1: That was ABC's Stephen Portnoy reporting. This is the Canadian Press. In sports, Maximilian Zobor scored the winner in the third period as the undermanned Montreal Canadiens topped the Toronto Maple Leafs 4-1 in a split squad game on the first night of the NHL's preseason schedule. Number one overall pick Gavin McKenna made his professional debut for Toronto, which got its goal from defenseman Darren Radish. Montreal defeated Toronto 4-3 in overtime in the other split squad game. Five relievers held Toronto to six hits after Kyle Quantrill left 12 pitches in because of right lat tightness, and the Rangers moved into sole possession of the American League West lead for the first time since late August with a 6-2 win over the Blue Jays. Toronto has lost 8 of 12. They trail the Chicago White Sox by 3 games for the AL's final wild card. And Angel Martinez homered from both sides of the plate and had his second career four-hit game. Chase DeLauter had a three-run homer, and the Cleveland Guardians earned a 12-6 victory over the Athletics. The win kept Cleveland atop the American League Central Division. From the Canadian Press, I'm David Augustine.
4: CJBQ Radar Weather. Mostly cloudy today with a risk of morning showers and a high of 19. Tomorrow, cloudy with a high of 16. And on Tuesday, a mix of sun and cloud, high of 17. That's your CJBQ radar weather forecast.
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1: From the National Newsroom of the Canadian Press, I'm David Augustine. German General Carsten Breuer has been elected as the next chair for NATO's military committee. NATO chiefs met in Copenhagen Saturday to choose the next chair in a prestigious posting that doesn't carry the same clout as the alliance's most senior role of Supreme Allied Commander. Chief of the Defense Staff General Jenny Carignan ran against Breuer for the top NATO position. Defense Minister David McGuinty told reporters in Ottawa that Carignan led a good campaign and will continue to serve her colleagues. Prime Minister Mark Carney is set to meet with French President Emmanuel Macron off the coast of Newfoundland and Labrador. They're set to meet today in the French territory of Saint-Pierre-et-Miquelon, an archipelago 20 kilometers off the southern coast of Newfoundland. They'll hold a working lunch and attend a wreath-laying ceremony. The meeting comes as Canada and the European Union are in talks to create a tighter alliance amid animosity with U.S. President Donald Trump. National Defense Minister David McGuinty is commenting on a new agreement between the U.S. and Denmark. His comments come after U.S. President Trump announced the country's deal to boost its military presence in Greenland while keeping the island under Danish control.
2: It's encouraging. It's encouraging that the United States has found an agreement with Greenland. It's encouraging that they found a way forward together to protect that particular flank. It's encouraging that the NATO members understand that the Arctic is part and parcel of NATO responsibilities as well.
1: The deal comes following months of threats by Trump that the U.S. might take the island by force from its NATO ally. A new lawsuit claims Anthropic, OpenAI, SpaceX AI, and Google made an illegal deal to slow the pace of their respective artificial intelligence development. The lawsuit was filed Friday in California by four plaintiffs who pay for subscriptions to ChatGPT, Claude, Grok, and Gemini on behalf of a proposed nationwide class of other paid subscribers. There is an ongoing measles outbreak in parts of the U.S. However, President Trump said Friday he believes the country is going to be in good shape. Infectious disease experts in hard-hit Pennsylvania urged families to vaccinate kids earlier than usual as cases surge there.
3: After the first dose, we know that we're protected by about 93%. It's 93% effective. After the second dose, up to 97% effective or more.
1: That was Dr. Matthew McCarthy of Drexel Hill Pediatrics in Pennsylvania. And reporters for three major news organizations say they were denied access to the White House yesterday. A day earlier, President Trump said the media outlets were banned because he doesn't like their media coverage. ABC's Stephen Portnoy in Washington.
4: CNN, MS Now, and Politico all issued statements standing by their reporters, condemning the president's move and vowing to fight it. The president says he's doing this because he believes the coverage of those outlets is, quote, one-sided and never good. For nearly five decades, courts have held that under the First Amendment, the White House can't strip correspondents access to the complex based on the content of their reporting.
1: CNN, MS Now, and Politico all issued statements standing by their reporters, condemning the president's move and vowing to fight it. This is the Canadian Press. In sports, number one overall pick Gavin McKenna made his professional debut for the Maple Leafs in Toronto's 4-1 split squad loss to the Montreal Canadiens in NHL preseason action. McKenna finished with three shots on goal in just under 20 minutes of action in his first taste of NHL hockey.
5: Obviously not the result we wanted, but I think it was a good start. There's lots to work on. It's first game of the year, a little bit scrambly, but I think as we build, it'll get a lot easier.
1: The second split squad game had the Habs win in overtime 4-3. The Maple Leafs opened their regular season on September 29th at home against, you guessed it, the Montreal Canadiens. And Brendan Lau hit a go-ahead two-run homer in the eighth to lift the Pittsburgh Pirates to a 6-5 victory over the Kansas City Royals. Lau jumped on a pitch from Steven Cruz and sent it into the seats in right field for his 33rd homer of the season, the second most by a player in the first year with the Pirates. The two-time All-Star was acquired by Pittsburgh last winter. From the Canadian Press, I'm David Augustine.
6: CJBQ Radar Weather. Mostly cloudy today with a risk of morning showers and a high of 19. Tomorrow, cloudy with a high of 16. And on Tuesday, a mix of sun and cloud, high of 17. That's your CJBQ radar weather forecast.
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I'd love to change the world, but I don't know what to do. Alvin Lee and 10 Years After. I'm Audrey Parrott with you, and on this episode of The Acoustic Storm, I've got some ideas of what we can do. After all, we're celebrating International Peace Day. So each hour of the show, I've put together some special Storm theme sets centered around peace from artists whose music was part of and continues to be at the forefront of bringing people together. John Lennon seems to fit the bill as he enters the eye of the storm in words and music. So you want to change the world? Well, according to Alice in Chains, there are no excuses on the Acoustic Storm.

There's an idea of how to create a more peaceful world by keeping our love alive. Heart on the Acoustic Storm. Audrey Parrott's here, bringing you the best variety of acoustic rock. Here's a French-inspired tune, not just the title of the song, but the instrumentation as well. It's Keith Emerson, Greg Lake, and Carl Palmer on the Acoustic Storm. C'est la vie.

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0: 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Dylan the Pretenders and Bob Marley are on the way, along with a storm set celebrating World Peace Day. And then we'll remember John Lennon in the eye of the storm.
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0: Foghat getting another hour of the Acoustic Storm underway. I just want to make love to you.

Stormin' with Spirit, the LA band that emerged in the late 60s, that was Nature's Way. And Chrissy Hynde and the Pretenders with A Sense of Purpose. It's Audrey Paris here with you on the Acoustic Storm, and to celebrate World Peace Day, Bob Dylan and Joan Baez gets us started with a special theme set of Peace with a Call for Change. It's a live performance from the Boston Music Hall in November of 1975. The times they are a-changin' on the Acoustic Storm.

writers and critics who prophesize with your pen. And keep your eyes wide, the chance won't come again. And don't speak too soon, for the wheel still is spinning. There's no telling who that it's naming. But the loser now, maybe later.

0: Nick Lowe on the Acoustic Storm with What's So Funny About Peace, Love, and Understanding. The Eagles flew in with Peaceful, Easy Feeling, and from his 1973 album Bob Marley, Asking Why All the Fussing and Fighting. John Lennon is in the eye of the storm. Lennon was born October 9, 1940, and in his relatively short life, he played a major role in defining the popular culture of the late 1960s. About a decade later, Lennon weighed in on just how much that shift in cultural values affected society in general.
1: Whatever happened in the 60s, the flowering of that is in the feminization of society, the meditation, the positive learning that people are doing in all walks of life. That is a direct result of the opening up of the 60s.

0: One of John's biggest solo hits was one of his most spontaneous creations. He wrote Instant Karma in the morning, and by day's end, he had recorded it too. John will return to the Eye again next hour, as well as another set celebrating the International Day of Peace. Plus, we'll recall Lennon through the music of Elton John, Donovan, and of course Paul McCartney on The Acoustic Storm.
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1: From the National Newsroom of the Canadian Press, I'm David Augustine. NATO chiefs of defense have elected German General Carsten Breuer as the next chair of the alliance's military committee over Canada's top military commander. Chief of the Defense Staff General Jenny Kieran-Yaw ran against Breuer for the top NATO position. Defense Minister David McGuinty spoke to reporters in Ottawa yesterday about the election results.
2: We're very proud of General Kieran-Yaw and her candidacy. It was a very well-managed campaign. She spoke to all of her colleagues, I'm sure, several times. We don't know the breakdown of the votes. We have no idea. That's not something that would be made public, my understanding. Could have been very close.
1: McGuinty also congratulated Breuer on his election. Premier Danielle Smith was close to tears when she spoke in favor of her province remaining in Canada as a referendum on separation looms. Smith has called a referendum for October 19th on whether Alberta should remain in Canada or whether it's time to hold a second binding referendum on starting the legal process to separate. Speaking at an online assembly on the future of Alberta within Canada, she says efforts by previous Liberal governments to shut down the oil and gas sector had a negative impact.
3: So when a proud, hardworking people feel their contribution is taken for granted and their livelihood is treated as something to be phased out, some begin to ask a painful question. Does this country actually want us?
1: Smith says Alberta is finally making progress with the federal government on many issues, so it makes no sense to walk away now. Police in Quebec say it doesn't appear as though a driver who hit several pedestrians at a country music festival had planned an attack. It happened early Saturday morning at the festival in St. Tite, where six people were injured and taken to hospital in stable condition. The suspect fled, but was later arrested after his vehicle was spotted in the Quebec City area. He's been charged with dangerous driving causing bodily injury and hit and run resulting in bodily injury. In the U.S., major moves on the world stage ahead of the U.N. General Assembly getting underway next week in New York. That's where a new U.S. security deal with Greenland is expected to be finalized.
4: After repeatedly threatening to take over Greenland, President Trump announcing Friday the U.S. has reached an agreement with Denmark. The president posting on social media saying it gives the U.S. permanent control over security and other needs in the territory. The State Department adds it gives the U.S. the ability to defend the American continent, including basing and overflight rights, and builds upon the existing Defense of Greenland Agreement signed in 1951. Lama Hassan, ABC News, London.
1: And thousands of people gathered in Munich to kick off Oktoberfest. Women dressed in Bavarian dirndls and men in lederhosen stormed the beer tents in the city's fairgrounds to get a good spot on the benches before Munich's mayor tapped the first keg of beer. They soon started singing, dancing, and swaying to the sounds of brass music. Oktoberfest is the world's largest folk festival. This is the Canadian Press. In sports, Mookie Betts went 4-for-4 with three doubles. Will Smith added three hits, including a home run, and the Los Angeles Dodgers took down the San Francisco Giants 10-4. Belts tied his season highs for hits, and the team outslugged the Giants 15-8. Ronald Acuna Jr. hit a go-ahead grand slam in the seventh inning, and the Atlanta Braves beat Houston 6-3 to drop the Astros out of the American League West lead. Houston fell one game behind Texas and trails the Chicago White Sox by two games for the last AL wild card. The Astros had held at least a share of the division lead each day since August 25th. And Sean Burke pitched six effective innings, Miguel Vargas homered, and the Chicago White Sox topped the Detroit Tigers 3-1 for a sorely needed victory. Chicago remained second in the American League Central, one game back of Cleveland, but improved its lead for the third AL wildcard spot to two games over Houston. From the Canadian Press, I'm David Augustine.
5: CJBQ Radar Weather. Mostly cloudy today with a risk of morning showers and a high of 19. Tomorrow, cloudy with a high of 16. And on Tuesday, a mix of sun and cloud, high of 17. That's your CJBQ radar weather forecast.
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13: 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Hear it today. 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
14: Drifting back into the storm with the Doobie Brothers.

The Doobies on the Acoustic Storm in Blackwater. The best variety of acoustic rock continues with a band that formed in the San Francisco Bay Area and hit their stride in 1983 with the release of the album Midnight Madness, which had this tune. Here's an acoustic version of Sister Christian from Night Ranger on the Acoustic Storm.

0: given you a heart to hang on to on the Acoustic Storm from an overlooked album from the late 70s called Rough Mix by Pete Townsend of The Who and Ronnie Lane of Faces. Sting unplugged The Police with Message in a Bottle, and Lonely People Came from America. That was produced by Beatles mainstay George Martin. There's a storm front forming with Springsteen and Neil Young, and then we've got John Lennon in the eye of the Acoustic Storm.
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0: We're back to change the world on the Acoustic Storm with Clapton from the Phenomenon soundtrack.

Neil Young on the Acoustic Storm with the title track from Comes a Time. And from his 1988 Tunnel of Love tour, Springsteen with Born to Run. Well, it's time for another set of songs celebrating the International Day of Peace. And Paul Simon is kicking it off.

David Bowie making an essential difference on the Acoustic Storm with Changes. And the UK new wave rock band The Fix, Stand or Fall. And Peace Like a River from Paul Simon started out that theme set. John Lennon is this week's featured artist in The Eye of the Storm. The final single to be released from Double Fantasy was about how Lennon had grown tired of the routine and burnt out by the excesses of the lost weekend. He was committed to raising his young son, Sean, and wrote this next tune about his house husband years, away from the music industry.

0: John Lennon on acoustic guitar with Watching the Wheels. We'll hear John again next hour in the Eye of the Storm. Another set of peaceful songs are up ahead, as well as the acoustic storm request of the week.
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2: From the National Newsroom of the Canadian Press, I'm David Augustine. NATO Chiefs of Defense have elected German General Carsten Breuer as the next chair of the Alliance's Military Committee over Canada's top military commander. Chief of the Defense Staff General Jenny Carignan ran against Breuer for the top NATO position. Defense Minister David McGinty told reporters in Ottawa that Carignan led a good campaign and that the results of the breakdown of the votes is not known.
3: But the important thing is that General Carignan will continue to serve with her colleagues, 31 other chiefs of defense in the alliance. It's a very important contribution that we're making.
2: Only three Canadians have ever served as chair of the military committee, and the last was during the Afghanistan war in the mid-2000s. A diver bitten by a shark earlier this week in Quebec remains in hospital but is in stable condition.
4: His colleague at the local diving center has told the Canadian Press the injured diver has multiple cuts and was a dive master in training. The diver was taken to hospital on Wednesday after being bitten by a great white shark off Percy, Quebec, on the eastern tip of the Gaspésie Peninsula. The colleague says the attack happened in a rather sneaky way, and the company has suspended all diving activities for the rest of the season as a precaution. Naira Ahmed, The Canadian Press.
2: The International Language Academy of Canada has filed for bankruptcy protection and cancelled all classes and programming at its Toronto and Vancouver campuses. The private language school, known as ILAC, says it faced growing financial pressures over the past 3 years because of regulatory challenges affecting the sector. KPMG has been appointed as the licensed insolvency trustee, with more information about the process expected soon. ILAC says it is working to reduce the impact on students, employees, and partners, and will provide updates on programs, services, and next steps. Nova Scotia will soon put up signs marking the 52 historic African Nova Scotian communities across the province. NDP member Susie Hansen says the signs are an important step in recognizing the province's rich African Nova Scotian history. She brought forward the motion for the signs on Friday, which unanimously passed without debate. In entertainment, Toy Story 5 will be available for streaming on Disney Plus next week as the toys are pitted against tech in the battle for Bonnie's attention.
5: Hi there, I'm Lilypad. Let's play!
6: Extinction! 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
2: The Pixar film features the return of characters like Woody, Buzz Lightyear, and Jesse, while introducing a new character named Lilypad. Tom Hanks, Tim Allen, and Joan Cusack all return to voice their respective characters, while Greta Lee voices Lilypad. Viewers can start streaming the movie on September 23rd. And Ed Sheeran opened a solo concert with comments about the Gaza Strip amid controversy over his tour. Supporting acts recently withdrew in solidarity over opener Macklemore, who was dropped after making pro-Palestinian comments on stage. Sheeran told the crowd at his Philadelphia show that he wants his music and shows to be about unity and humanity, not politics. This is the Canadian Press. In sports, number one overall pick Gavin McKenna made his professional debut for the Maple Leafs in Toronto's 4-1 split squad loss to the Montreal Canadiens in NHL preseason action. Maple Leafs captain Austin Matthews saw a lot of positives from the 18-year-old winger.
7: He's got a great head on his shoulders. He's, you know, going to continue to get better as camp goes on, as he gets more comfortable and adjusts to this pace of play. But, you know, obviously he had moments out there where, you know, it's you can tell, you know, just how skilled and how talented he is and what he can do.
2: Matthews played his first game since suffering a serious knee injury last March that ended his season. And Kalia Charles had 16 points and matched her career high with 12 rebounds as the Golden State Valkyries concluded their regular season home schedule by beating the Seattle Storm 70-57 for a sixth straight win. Now, the Valkyries wrapped up a 17-5 home record, becoming the only franchise in WNBA history to sell out every home game over its first two seasons. From the Canadian Press, I'm David Augustine.
8: CJBQ Radar Weather. Mostly cloudy today with a risk of morning showers and a high of 19. Tomorrow, cloudy with a high of 16. And on Tuesday, a mix of sun and cloud, high of 17. That's your CJBQ radar weather forecast.
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15: 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She

Hey, it's Audrey Peretz with you on The Acoustic Storm. And since John Lennon is our featured artist, let's get this hour started with a set of tunes from some of his mates. One of Lennon's best buddies in the music biz was Elton John. So let's head back to Sir Elton's early years for Friends on The Acoustic Storm.

a fado. We were gathered together one day in Maharishi's bungalow. Four Beatles, one Beach Boy, a near fado. There was an embarrassed silence in the room. Maharishi sat cross-legged on the floor on his deerskin. And John Lennon, the wit and the humorist, he decided to break the silence. So he walked up to Maharishi as he sat on the floor and he patted him on the head and he said, "There's a good guru." We all laughed

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While monkeys and peacocks and elephants were calling to each other in the jungle. And I started to write this song. And George Harrison turned to me and he said, I could write a verse for that song, don't

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Wrapping up a John Lennon-inspired set of music on the Acoustic Storm with the other half of the Lennon-McCartney songwriting duo. Sir Paul's tribute to John, here today. And Donovan recounted the 1968 trip he took to India with the Beatles through a live acoustic take of Hurdy Gurdy Man. The Acoustic Storm request of the week was emailed to us by Eric Petty of Fort Wayne, Indiana. He tunes into the Storm on 96.3 XKE. Eric writes, I've been a big fan of Edwin McCain and his folksy storytelling style. Could you please play Solitude?

0: Edwin McCain and Solitude, the Acoustic Storm Request of the Week. What song would you choose for the Request of the Week? 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Buffalo Springfield and Zeppelin are just ahead, and then John Lennon returns to the eye of the storm.
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1: Zeppelin on the Storm and Stairway to Heaven. In 1981, the United Nations General Assembly established the International Day of Peace. And two decades later, in 2001, the General Assembly unanimously voted to designate the day as a period of nonviolence and ceasefire. So, for what it's worth, we'll get another peace theme set started with Buffalo Springfield on the Acoustic Storm.

0: hopping a ride on the peace train with Cat Stevens as we finished up that Storm theme set promoting peace. And another fellow bandmate of this week's featured artist, George Harrison, before that, with Give Me Love, Give Me Peace on Earth. John Lennon is in the eye of the storm. On December 8, 1980, just hours before he was killed, John gave what would turn out to be his final interview and expressed gratitude for the past as well as hope for the future.
1: You have to give thanks to God or whatever it is up there, the fact that we all survived. We all survived Vietnam or Watergate or the tremendous upheaval of the whole world that's changed. We were the hip ones in the 60s, but the world is not like the 60s. The whole map's changed and we're going into an unknown future, but we're still all here. We're still, while there's life, there's hope.
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0: recorded in June of 1969 in room 1742 of the Queen Elizabeth Hotel in Montreal, on day two of John and Yoko's Bed In for Peace. Give peace a chance. This is Audrey Parrots, and thanks for sharing part of your weekend with me. And let's meet back here again next time for the best variety of acoustic rock.
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1: From the National Newsroom of the Canadian Press, I'm David Augustine. Prime Minister Mark Carney will travel to the French territory of Saint-Pierre-et-Miquelon today for a mostly symbolic meeting with French President Emmanuel Macron.
2: The leaders are expected to take part in a working lunch before attending a wreath-laying ceremony at the Memorial for the Volunteers of Free France. Macron was scheduled to be on the islands, which sit about 20 kilometers off the coast of Newfoundland, before traveling to New York City for the UN General Assembly. Carney's also flying to New York on Monday. He opted to join Macron for what both countries say is a visit to demonstrate both unity and respect. The meeting comes amid increased tensions with the U.S. for both Canada and Europe, and as Canada and the European Union work toward a new and broader alliance. Lisa Laporte, The Canadian Press.
1: Parliamentarians are reviewing Canada's overseas intelligence capabilities as debate continues over whether the country needs a dedicated foreign spy agency. Members of the National Security and Intelligence Committee of Parliamentarians are examining how effective Canada's current foreign intelligence collection system is. The committee has provided few details about the scope, timeline, or possible findings of the review, which was announced in June. Documents released through access to information laws show cabinet ministers have also been briefed on expanding Canada's capacity to gather and act on foreign intelligence as officials consider future options. In entertainment, breakout star Cameron Whitcomb earned top honors at the Canadian Country Music Awards on Saturday.
3: It'll relapse if it's just a dream.
4: The 23-year-old snapped up Entertainer of the Year, Best Male Artist, and Best Album for The Hard Way, about overcoming his addictions. Whitcomb couldn't attend, but thanked fans in a video.
5: I cannot believe I won Album of the Year. I love you guys and thank you.
4: Meantime, hitmaker Josh Ross snatched Best Single for Hate How You Look, about the pain of seeing an ex-lover move on. Highlight of the night was singers Sasha, Madeline Merlot, Brett Kissel, and Tyler Joe Miller paying musical tribute to the late Dolly Parton, singing 9 to 5 and Coat of Many Colors. Other winners include Megan Patrick for Best Female Artist and Sully Burrows for Breakthrough Performer. Aaron Sousa, The Canadian Press, Saskatoon.
1: And there's a lot weighing on farmers' minds as they work to get this year's crops off their fields. Heavy rain in the prairies has slowed the harvest, though the weather has been more cooperative in the east. High fuel and fertilizer costs have caused headaches across the board. Bruce Burrows is executive director at Grain Growers of Canada, and he says transport disruptions like outages of the key rail bridge at the Port of Vancouver are also a big worry.
6: It's a classic example of aged infrastructure. It's broken down a couple of times fairly recently. It's not a predictable piece of infrastructure. It's a big, costly piece of infrastructure.
1: Farmers are also casting a wary eye to the trade file, with a pause on Chinese tariffs on canola products and peas set to expire at year end. This is the Canadian Press. In sports, the Toronto Blue Jays are set to play the finale of their three-game series against the Rangers in Arlington, Texas tonight. The Jays are three games behind the Chicago White Sox for the final American League wildcard spot. Number one overall pick Gavin McKenna made his professional debut for the Maple Leafs in Toronto's 4-1 split squad loss to the Montreal Canadiens in NHL preseason action. McKenna got a big ovation from the Scotiabank Arena crowd when his name was announced in the starting lineup.
7: Yeah, it was super cool. To know I got this fan base behind me, it feels good. And yeah, I think when you hear that, you get almost chills, so it was pretty cool.
1: McKenna finished with three shots on goal in just under 20 minutes of action, playing on a line with John Tavares and William Nylander. And the Toronto Tempo play their home finale against the New York Liberty this afternoon in WNBA action. The Tempo, long eliminated from playoff contention, will finish the season with games at Chicago and Connecticut on Tuesday and Thursday. From the Canadian Press, I'm David Augustine.
8: CJBQ Radar Weather. Mostly cloudy today with a risk of morning showers and a high of 19. Tomorrow, cloudy with a high of 16. And on Tuesday, a mix of sun and cloud, high of 17. That's your CJBQ Radar Weather Forecast.
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0: Good morning. It's 7 o'clock. Mostly cloudy today. Risk of morning showers and a high of 19. Right now it's 11 degrees. I'm Alan Michael Steele with your CJBQ News Update. 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This is a paid political message.
1: Hi, I'm Shelley Stedall. 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
0: Prime Minister Mark Carney is visiting Saint-Pierre-et-Miquelon today for a symbolic meeting with his French counterpart on cooperation. The Prime Minister and French President Emmanuel Macron will hold a working lunch before attending a reef-laying ceremony honoring volunteers of Free France on the French territory near Newfoundland. Carney will travel to New York tomorrow for the UN General Assembly, while Macron heads there after spending the weekend on the islands. Their talks will cover aerospace, energy, and critical minerals as Canada and the European Union pursue broader ties amid increased tensions with the United States. A major traffic link between Belleville and Prince Edward County was severed on Saturday. A recreational camping trailer suffered a broken axle while crossing the bridge, becoming stuck on the span. Removal efforts required closing the bridge to all traffic. The incident began just after noon and took close to 4 hours before the trailer could be removed and the bridge reopened. Parliamentarians are taking a hard look at Canada's overseas intelligence gathering capabilities as debate simmers over the need for a new foreign spy agency.
3: The National Security and Intelligence Committee of Parliamentarians is examining how effectively Canada collects foreign intelligence. The Secretariat of the highly secretive committee has not revealed the scope, timeline, or potential findings of the review, which was announced in June. A recent academic paper on whether Canada should create a dedicated foreign spy agency is being used as background material for the investigation. Now, records obtained through access to information laws also show federal cabinet ministers have been briefed on the idea of expanding Canada's ability to gather and act on foreign intelligence. David Augustine, The Canadian Press.
0: MPs return to Ottawa tomorrow for a fall sitting featuring a federal budget, economic legislation, trade disputes, by-elections, and international diplomacy. Prime Minister Mark Carney says that the government plans to balance its operating budget next year, while legislation will target faster project approvals and extend the fuel excise tax break. Parliament will also debate digital safety, labor rules, First Nations water legislation, and Canada's relationship with the European Union. Provincial police say that the driver who allegedly struck and injured six pedestrians at a Quebec country music festival had not planned an attack.
4: The incident happened at a Western-themed festival in Saint-Tite at around 4 a.m. Police spokesperson Audrienne Bilodeau says the person's alleged actions didn't appear to be premeditated. She says the suspect was not under the influence of alcohol or drugs at the time. Police say the man in his 20s had fled, but his vehicle was spotted an hour later in the Quebec City area. He was arrested and remains in custody, charged with dangerous driving causing bodily injury and hit-and-run resulting in bodily injury. Bilodeau says the victims were taken to hospital and were in stable condition. Lisa Laporte, The Canadian Press.
0: There's a lot weighing on farmers' minds as they work to get this year's crop off their fields. Rick White with the Canadian Canola Growers Association says that farmers have been struggling with heavy rains that hit right as harvest was underway.
5: Farmers are fighting mud trying to get out on the fields. Doesn't dry out very well this time of year. The days are shorter. The sun is not as long in the sky, and temperatures are cool, so when it does rain significantly, it takes a long time for it to dry out.
0: Other concerns include high fuel and fertilizer costs, trade uncertainty, and transport disruptions. The YMCA of Central East Ontario is holding their third annual Night in White fundraiser party. The fundraiser is taking place on October 2nd, with the event promising an unforgettable evening of entertainment, community, and celebration. Attendees will be able to enjoy music and dancing, along with the opportunity to bid on a selection of items through both a live and silent auction, with funds raised going toward the YMCA's Strong Kids campaign. Tickets are $100 and will include food and drink for the evening. A link to purchase tickets can be found at quintenews.com. And that's the news. In sports, in Major League Baseball, Texas beat Toronto 6-2. The teams will meet again this afternoon at 2:35. In local Junior A hockey, the Golden Hawks are on the road today. They'll face the North York Rangers. Game time is 2:30. In local Junior C action, the Napanee Raiders dismantled the Port Hope Panthers 12-2, the Emerson Jets shut out the Trent Hills Thunder 3-0, and the Frankfort Huskies edged the Lakefield Chiefs 4-3 in a shootout. Today, the Lakefield Chiefs will face the Trent Hills Thunder, and the Picton Pirates are up against the Amherstview Jets. In the CFL, Toronto beat Edmonton 24-19, while Calgary edged Ottawa 40-38. CJBQ Radar Weather. Mostly cloudy today, risk of morning showers and a high of 19. Looking at tonight, mainly cloudy with a low of 7. And tomorrow, mainly sunny with a high of 16. Right now, it's 11 degrees. 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

0: Good morning. Mostly cloudy today with a risk of morning showers, high of 19. Right now it's 11 degrees. I'm Alan Michael Steele with your CJBQ News Update. 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This is a paid political message.
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0: Prime Minister Mark Carney and French President Emmanuel Macron are meeting today in Saint-Pierre-et-Miquelon for a symbolic visit highlighting Canada-France ties and respect for sovereignty. Carney will become the first Canadian Prime Minister to make an official visit to the French territory, joining Macron for a working lunch and reef-laying ceremony. Their talks will cover aerospace, energy, critical minerals, quantum science, satellites, supercomputing, and regional cooperation. The visit comes as Canada and the European Union explore a closer partnership, with discussions continuing over possible associate membership and expanded economic ties. NATO Chiefs of Defense have elected German General Carsten Breuer as the next chair of the Alliance's Military Committee, defeating Canada's General Jenny Carignan. The vote took place yesterday in Copenhagen, where Defense Minister David McGuinty congratulated Breuer and praised Carignan's leadership and commitment to Allied collaboration. Carignan would have been the first woman to hold the position, but will remain Canada's Chief of the Defense Staff. Breuer will succeed Admiral Giuseppe Cavodragone next year as NATO faces growing Euro-Atlantic security challenges across Europe. There's a lot weighing on farmers' minds as they work to get this year's crop off their fields. Stephen van der Valk is a fourth-generation wheat farmer in southern Alberta and is also a vice president at the Wheat Farmers Association. He says between a dry

0: dry summer and a rainy harvest season, this year's crop hasn't come in great.
1: It's not the worst we've ever seen, but this also was by far, with no comparison ever in history, the most expensive crop that farmers have put in the ground. And so an average crop literally just doesn't cut it anymore.
0: Vandervalk says high diesel prices are hurting, but not as much as astronomical costs for fertilizer. Alberta Premier Danielle Smith became emotional yesterday while arguing that the province should remain in Canada despite frustrations with Ottawa. Speaking at a virtual assembly on Alberta's future, Smith said that residents feel hurt by federal policies affecting energy affordability and provincial autonomy. Albertans will vote on October 19th on whether to remain in Canada or move toward a second binding referendum to begin the process of separation. Smith says that support for separation remains too high for comfort, while critics accuse her of amplifying grievances to appease separatists within her United Conservative Party. National Defense Minister David McGuinty is commenting on a new agreement between the United States and Denmark. His comments come after Donald Trump announced the United States deal to boost its military presence in Greenland while keeping the island under Danish control.
2: It's encouraging. It's encouraging that the United States has found an agreement with Greenland. It's encouraging that they found a way forward together to protect that particular flank. It's encouraging that the NATO members understand that the Arctic is part and parcel of NATO responsibilities as well.
0: The deal comes following months of threats by Trump that the U.S. might take the island by force from its NATO ally. The 2026 Bay of Quinte Terry Fox Run goes today. The event is taking place at Westwicks Park with registration open at 9:30 and the run beginning at 10. So far, the event has already raised 86% of its $57,800 goal towards cancer research. And that's the news. In sports, in Major League Baseball, Texas beat Toronto 6-2. The teams will meet again this afternoon at 2:35. In local Junior A hockey, the Golden Hawks are on the road today. They'll face the North York Rangers. Game time is 2:30. In local Junior C action, the Napanee Raiders dismantled the Port Hope Panthers 12-2. The Emerson Jets shut out the Trent Hills Thunder 3-0. And the Frankfort Huskies edged the Lakefield Chiefs 4-3 in a shootout. Today, the Lakefield Chiefs will face the Trent Hills Thunder, and the Picton Pirates are up against the Amherstview Jets. In the CFL, Toronto beat Edmonton 24-19, while Calgary edged Ottawa 40-38. CJBQ Radar Weather. Mostly cloudy today, risk of morning showers and a high of 19. Looking at tonight, mainly cloudy with a low of 7. And tomorrow, mainly sunny with a high of 16. Right now, it's 11 degrees. 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

0: Good morning. It's 8 o'clock. Mostly cloudy today. Risk of morning showers and a high of 19. Right now, it's 11 degrees. I'm Alan Michael Steele with your CJBQ News Update. 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
0: Prime Minister Mark Carney will travel to the French territory of Saint-Pierre-et-Miquelon today for a mostly symbolic meeting with French President Emmanuel Macron.
3: The leaders are expected to take part in a working lunch before attending a wreath-laying ceremony at the Memorial for the Volunteers of Free France. Macron was scheduled to be on the islands, which sit about 20 kilometers off the coast of Newfoundland, before traveling to New York City for the UN General Assembly. Carney's also flying to New York on Monday. He opted to join Macron for what both countries say is a visit to demonstrate both unity and respect. The meeting comes amid increased tensions with the U.S. for both Canada and Europe, and as Canada and the European Union work toward a new and broader alliance. Lisa Laporte, The Canadian Press.
0: Coyote attacks across the Greater Toronto Area are raising safety concerns and debate over how municipalities should respond to the increasingly aggressive animals. Toronto recorded 20 attacks on people, causing injuries between 2019 and June, while Whitby and Markham have reported recent attacks involving children. Wildlife experts say coyotes can become dangerous when they lose their fear of humans, particularly through feeding or repeated exposure to urban food sources. Some researchers support removing problem coyotes, while others argue education, leashing dogs, and preventing wildlife feeding are more effective long-term solutions for communities. Canada's top military commander was passed over for a senior defense post with NATO.
4: Chief of the Defense Staff General Jenny Carignan will not be the next chair of the alliance's military committee. German General Carsten Reuer was selected for the position. NATO chiefs of defense met in Copenhagen, Denmark this weekend to choose the next chair. It's considered a prestige posting, but doesn't carry the same level of clout as the alliance's most senior role of supreme allied commander, which usually goes to an American. Don Mitchell, The Canadian Press.
0: The Canadian Food Inspection Agency says the first detection of spotted lanternfly in the country has been confirmed in Windsor. Restrictions have been put in place to prevent the movement of regulated materials, including potentially infested plant materials, following last week's confirmation. Spotted lanternflies can feed on more than 100 species of trees and plants, though the CFIA says significant impacts have only been observed with grapes. The agency says that surveillance in the region is going to determine the extent of the infestation and next steps. A diver bitten by a shark earlier this week in Quebec remains in hospital, but is in stable condition.
5: His colleague at the local diving center has told the Canadian Press the injured diver has multiple cuts and was a dive master in training. The diver was taken to hospital on Wednesday after being bitten by a great white shark off Percy, Quebec, on the eastern tip of the Gaspésie Peninsula. The colleague says the attack happened in a rather sneaky way, and the company has suspended all diving activities for the rest of the season as a precaution. Naira Ahmed, The Canadian Press.
0: There's a lot weighing on farmers' minds as they work to get this year's crop off of their fields. Heavy rain in the prairies has slowed the harvest, though the weather has been more cooperative in the east. High fuel and fertilizer costs have caused headaches across the board. Bruce Burrows is executive director at Grain Growers Canada. He says transport disruptions like outages of a key rail bridge at the Port of Vancouver are also a big worry.
6: It's a classic example of aged infrastructure. It's broken down a couple of times fairly recently. It's not a predictable piece of infrastructure. It's a big, costly piece of infrastructure.
0: Farmers are also casting a weary eye to the trade file, with a pause on Chinese tariffs on canola products and peas set to expire at year end. Newfoundland and Labrador's lobster fishery is booming as warming waters push the crustacean farther north, bringing catches and economic value sharply higher. Provincial landings rose from 3,300 tons worth $48 million in 2018 to 9,400 tons worth $137 million in 2024. Fishery scientist Daryl Maloney says that climate change is shifting lobster's preferred temperature zone northward, making the species increasingly important to Newfoundland's fishing economy in recent years. Some harvesters want more licenses issued, while the union warns expanding access could reduce the value of existing licenses, now worth up to $500,000. National Defense Minister David McGuinty says the U.S. agreement to expand its military presence in Greenland while keeping the island under Danish control is encouraging. U.S. President Donald Trump says a deal with Denmark follows months of threats to take Greenland by force from the NATO ally. Danish Prime Minister Mette Frederiksen says that the three governments will sign the agreement next week, though parliamentary approval is still required. McGuinty says the development shows Arctic nations and NATO allies are increasingly recognizing their shared responsibilities for security in the region together. A movie by a Quinney West family has been selected to be shown at a pair of film festivals. Natalia and Adriano Gallucci and their twin children are the creators of Eden's Choice. The film is about a 13-year-old who is struggling through abuse and poverty while also carrying an unplanned pregnancy. The film previously garnered international attention and has now been selected to be shown at 2026 Christian Film Festival and the 2026 Christian Online Film Festival. A song from the movie, If We Meet Up in Heaven, has also been selected to be showcased at the festivals. All four members of the family worked on the movie in roles from writing to production to promotion. And that's the news. In sports, the Toronto Blue Jays are set to play the finale of their three-game series against the Rangers in Arlington, Texas tonight. Toronto fell 6-2 last night after dropping the opener 7-1 on Friday. The Jays are three games behind the Chicago White Sox for the final American League wildcard spot, while the Rangers took over the top spot in the American League West from Houston. In local Junior A hockey, the Golden Hawks are on the road today. They'll face the North York Rangers. Game time is 2:30. In local Junior C action, the Napanee Raiders dismantled the Port Hope Panthers 12-2, the Emerson Jets shut out the Trent Hills Thunder 3-0, and the Frankfort Huskies edged the Lakefield Chiefs 4-3 in a shootout. Today, the Lakefield Chiefs will face the Trent Hills Thunder, and the Picton Pirates are up against the Emerson Jets. The Toronto Argonauts are not just going to CFL postseason, they're also set to have a home playoff game. The Argos defeated the West Division-leading Edmonton Elks 24-19 yesterday to clinch both. Toronto was in a position to clinch a playoff spot after Montreal defeated Hamilton 37-25 on Friday night. The Toronto Tempo played their home finale against the New York Liberty this afternoon in WNBA action. Toronto lost its fifth straight at home on Friday, falling to Caitlin Clark and the Indiana Fever. The Tempo, long eliminated from playoff contention, will finish the season with games at Chicago and Connecticut on Tuesday and Thursday. And here's your weather. Mostly cloudy today, risk of morning showers with a high of 19. Looking at tonight, mainly cloudy with a low of 7. And tomorrow, mainly sunny with a high of 16. Right now, it's 11 degrees. And remember, you can get the latest news anytime at QuintyNews.com. 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
8: It's your Sunday Morning Classics. Good morning. I'm Rick Harrington in for Robin Scott this morning. Kicking things off, we've got the city of New Orleans. It's Willie Nelson on 800-CJBQ.

0: 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It's the Wilkinsons, Jimmy's Got a Girlfriend, on your Sunday Morning Classics. Good morning, Rick Harrington in for Robin Scott this morning. What do you say we jump right into birthdays? Starting things off this morning, we've got an anniversary wish. It reads, happy first anniversary to Haley and Jacob Richardson, with much love from Nana and Papa. And a birthday wish this morning, happy 42nd birthday to Adam Pack from Dad and Mom Pack and Grandma Green, and a wet one from Ruby. Lots of hugs and kisses from all of us. Enjoy your birthday, Adam. And that was the only birthday wish we got this morning. So with that said, Adam Pack is the happy winner of an 8-inch birthday cake from McDowell's, your independent grocer, at the corner of Herkimer and Dundas, right here in Belleville. The Birthday Bash on CJBQ, brought to you by McDowell's, your independent grocer on Dundas at Herkimer in Belleville, and by County Farm Center in Picton.
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0: Good morning. Mostly cloudy today with a risk of morning showers, high of 19. Right now it's 11 degrees. I'm Alan Michael Steele with your CJBQ News Update. 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This is a paid political message.
1: Hi, I'm Shelley Steddle. 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
0: Prime Minister Mark Carney and French President Emmanuel Macron are meeting today in St. Pierre and Miquelon for a symbolic visit highlighting Canada-France

0: ties and respect for sovereignty. Carney will become the first Canadian Prime Minister to make an official visit to the French territory, joining Macron for a working lunch and reef-laying ceremony. Their talks will cover aerospace, energy, critical minerals, quantum science, satellites, supercomputing, and regional cooperation. The visit comes as Canada and the European Union explore a closer partnership, with discussions continuing over possible associate membership and expanded economic ties. NATO Chiefs of Defense have elected German General Carsten Breuer as the next chair of the Alliance's Military Committee, defeating Canada's General Jenny Carignan. The vote took place yesterday in Copenhagen, where Defense Minister David McGuinty congratulated Breuer and praised Carignan's leadership and commitment to Allied collaboration. Carignan would have been the first woman to hold the position, but will remain Canada's Chief of the Defense Staff. Breuer will succeed Admiral Giuseppe Cavodragone next year as NATO faces growing Euro-Atlantic security challenges across Europe. There's a lot weighing on farmers' minds as they work to get this year's crop off their fields. Stephen van der Valk is a fourth-generation wheat farmer in southern Alberta and is also a vice president at the Wheat Farmers Association. He says between a dry summer and a rainy harvest season, this year's crop hasn't come in great.
1: It's not the worst we've ever seen, but this also was by far, with no comparison ever in history, the most expensive crop that farmers have put in the ground. And so an average crop literally just doesn't cut it anymore.
0: Van der Valk says high diesel prices are hurting, but not as much as astronomical costs for fertilizer. Alberta Premier Danielle Smith became emotional yesterday while arguing that the province should remain in Canada despite frustrations with Ottawa. Speaking at a virtual assembly on Alberta's future, Smith said that residents feel hurt by federal policies affecting energy affordability and provincial autonomy. Albertans will vote on October 19th on whether to remain in Canada or move toward a second binding referendum to begin the process of separation. Smith says that support for separation remains too high for comfort, while critics accuse her of amplifying grievances to appease separatists within her United Conservative Party. National Defense Minister David McGuinty is commenting on a new agreement between the United States and Denmark. His comments come after Donald Trump announced the United States deal to boost its military presence in Greenland while keeping the island under Danish control.
2: It's encouraging. It's encouraging that the United States has found an agreement with Greenland. It's encouraging that they found a way forward together to protect that particular flank. It's encouraging that the NATO members understand that the Arctic is part and parcel of NATO responsibilities as well.
0: The deal comes following months of threats by Trump that the U.S. might take the island by force from its NATO ally. The 2026 Bay of Quinte Terry Fox Run goes today. The event is taking place at Westwicks Park with registration open at 9:30 and the run beginning at 10. So far, the event has already raised 86% of its $57,800 goal towards cancer research. And that's the news. In sports, in Major League Baseball, Texas beat Toronto 6-2. The teams will meet again this afternoon at 2:35. In local Junior A hockey, the Golden Hawks are on the road today. They'll face the North York Rangers. Game time is 2:30. In local Junior C action, the Napanee Raiders dismantled the Port Hope Panthers 12-2. The Emerson Jets shut out the Trent Hills Thunder 3-0. And the Frankfort Huskies edged the Lakefield Chiefs 4-3 in a shootout. Today, the Lakefield Chiefs will face the Trent Hills Thunder, and the Picton Pirates are up against the Amherst U Jets. In the CFL, Toronto beat Edmonton 24-19, while Calgary edged Ottawa 40-38. CJBQ Radar Weather. Mostly cloudy today, risk of morning showers and a high of 19. Looking at tonight, mainly cloudy with a low of 7. And tomorrow, mainly sunny with a high of 16. Right now, it's 11 degrees. And remember, you can get the latest news anytime at QuinteNews.com. 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

0: Wayne Ronstadt on 800-CJBQ. It's the King of Fools. Good morning. I'm Rick Harrington in for Robin Scott this morning. Happening today in Zwicks Park is the Bladder Cancer Walk. It starts at 9:30 and the walk continues till 1 o'clock. If you plan on walking, you might already be there. But if you want to take part, there's still time to pop by. It's the Bladder Cancer Walk happening at Zwicks Park today, starting at 9:30.
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0: Randy Travis on 800 CJBQ on your Sunday morning classics, taking us back to 1982. Good morning. Rick Harrington in for Robin Scott today on the Sunday morning classics. Taking a quick peek at weather, partly cloudy today. A little bit of sun peeking out, 20 degrees the expected high. For tomorrow, a little cooler, 16, and sunny periods continuing as well. And looking ahead to Tuesday, yeah, it's about the same, 16 degrees, partly sunny on Tuesday. Right now, we're sitting at 11 degrees at CJBQ. News on the way at the top of the hour.
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0: Good morning, it's 9 o'clock. Mostly cloudy today, risk of some morning showers and a high of 19. Right now it's 11 degrees. I'm Alan Michael Steele with your CJBQ News Update. 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This is a paid political message.
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0: Prime Minister Mark Carney is visiting Saint-Pierre et Miquelon today for a symbolic meeting with his French counterpart on cooperation. The Prime Minister and French President Emmanuel Macron will hold a working lunch before attending a wreath-laying ceremony honoring volunteers of Free France on the French territory near Newfoundland. Carney will travel to New York tomorrow for the UN General Assembly, while Macron heads there after spending the weekend on the islands. Their talks will cover aerospace, energy, and critical minerals as Canada and the European Union pursue broader ties amid increased tensions with the United States. A major traffic link between Belleville and Prince Edward County was severed on Saturday. A recreational camping trailer suffered a broken axle while crossing the bridge, becoming stuck on the span. Removal efforts required closing the bridge to all traffic. The incident began just afternoon and took close to 4 hours before the trailer could be removed and the bridge reopened. Parliamentarians are taking a hard look at Canada's overseas intelligence gathering capabilities as debate simmers over the need for a new foreign spy agency.
3: The National Security and Intelligence Committee of Parliamentarians is examining how effectively Canada collects foreign intelligence. The Secretariat of the highly secretive committee has not revealed the scope, timeline, or potential findings of the review, which was announced in June. A recent academic paper on whether Canada should create a dedicated foreign spy agency is being used as background material for the investigation. Now, records obtained through access to information laws also show federal cabinet ministers have been briefed on the idea of expanding Canada's ability to gather and act on foreign intelligence. David Augustine, The Canadian Press.
0: MPs return to Ottawa tomorrow for a fall sitting featuring a federal budget, economic legislation, trade disputes, by-elections, and international diplomacy. Prime Minister Mark Carney says that the government plans to balance its operating budget next year, while legislation will target faster project approvals and extend the fuel excise tax break. Parliament will also debate digital safety, labor rules, First Nations water legislation, and Canada's relationship with the European Union. Provincial police say that the driver who allegedly struck and injured six pedestrians at a Quebec country music festival had not planned an attack.
4: The incident happened at a Western-themed festival in Saint-Tite at around 4 a.m. Police spokesperson Audrienne Bilodeau says the person's alleged actions didn't appear to be premeditated. She says the suspect was not under the influence of alcohol or drugs at the time. Police say the man in his 20s had fled, but his vehicle was spotted an hour later in the Quebec City area. He was arrested and remains in custody, charged with dangerous driving causing bodily injury and hit and run resulting in bodily injury. Bilodeau says the victims were taken to hospital and were in stable condition. Lisa Laporte, The Canadian Press.
0: There's a lot weighing on farmers' minds as they work to get this year's crop off their fields. Rick White with the Canadian Canola Growers Association says that farmers have been struggling with heavy rains that hit right as harvest was underway.
5: Farmers are fighting mud trying to get out on the fields. Doesn't dry out very well this time of year. The days are shorter. The sun is not as long in the sky, and temperatures are cool, so when it does rain significantly, it takes a long time for it to dry out.
0: Other concerns include high fuel and fertilizer costs, trade uncertainty, and transport disruptions. The YMCA of Central East Ontario is holding their third annual Night in White fundraiser party. The fundraiser is taking place on October 2nd, with the event promising an unforgettable evening of entertainment, community, and celebration. Attendees will be able to enjoy music and dancing, along with the opportunity to bid on a selection of items through both a live and silent auction, with funds raised going toward the YMCA's Strong Kids campaign. Tickets are $100 and will include food and drink for the evening. A link to purchase tickets can be found at quintenews.com. And that's the news. In sports, in Major League Baseball, Texas beat Toronto 6-2. The teams will meet again this afternoon at 2:35. In local Junior A hockey, the Golden Hawks are on the road today. They'll face the North York Rangers. Game time is 2:30. In local Junior C action, the Napanee Raiders dismantled the Port Hope Panthers 12-2. The Emercy Jets shut out the Trent Hills Thunder 3-0. And the Frankfort Huskies edged Lakefield Chiefs 4-3 in a shootout. Today, the Lakefield Chiefs will face the Trent Hills Thunder, and the Picton Pirates are up against the Amherstview Jets. In the CFL, Toronto beat Edmonton 24-19, while Calgary edged Ottawa 40-38. CJBQ Radar Weather. Mostly cloudy today, risk of morning showers and a high of 19. Looking at tonight, mainly cloudy with a low of 7. And tomorrow, mainly sunny with a high of 16. Right now, it's 11 degrees. 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

0: 800-CJBQ. It's your Sunday Morning Classics with Patty Loveless trying to think about Elvis. Good morning. Rick Harrington in for Robin Scott. Speaking of Elvis, the 125th Mohawk Agricultural Society's Fair is happening today. You can bring the family to the Mohawk Fairgrounds on York Road. Today, you can catch mud drags, pro rider FMX, old-fashioned games, touch a truck, midway, and so much more. Brad Hughes takes the stage, and there's an Elvis impersonator, and so much more. The Mohawk Fair, continuing today.
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0: Derek Rutan, Pass It Around on 800-CJBQ. It's your Sunday morning classics. The sun continues today, hoping to get up to about 20 degrees by this afternoon. Tomorrow, 16 degrees, partly sunny. Tuesday, 16 degrees, partly sunny. And just a quick peek at Wednesday, hard to tell 100% at this point, but 17 degrees and mostly cloudy. Right now, sitting at 12 at CJBQ.
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0: Jim Witter jumping right in on 800-CJBQ. Good morning. It's Rick Harrington with your Sunday morning classics. The 46th annual Terry Fox Run is just getting underway. You can walk, run, ride your bike, you name it. Today at Zwicks Park, registration started minutes ago at 9:30. The start time is 10 o'clock. Whether you choose to walk, run, or skate, everyone's welcome to take part in this year's Terry Fox Run, honoring Terry's legacy and supporting cancer research.
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0: Anne Murray, Shadows in the Moonlight on 800-CJBQ. Good morning. It's Rick Harrington. It's your Sunday morning classics. Hoping to get up to 20 degrees by this afternoon with the sun continuing. Few clouds in the sky. Tomorrow, 16 the high. Few clouds and the sun will peek out. Tuesday, 16 again the high. Mostly sunny. And Wednesday, 17 degrees and partly sunny. Right now, sitting at 12 degrees at 800-CJBQ. News on the way next at 10 o'clock.
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0: Good morning. It's 10 o'clock. Mostly cloudy today. Risk of some morning showers. High of 19. Right now, it's 11 degrees. I'm Alan Michael Steele with your CJBQ News Update. 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This is a paid political message.
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0: Prime Minister Mark Carney will travel to the French territory of Saint-Pierre-et-Miquelon today for a mostly symbolic meeting with French President Emmanuel Macron.
3: The leaders are expected to take part in a working lunch before attending a wreath-laying ceremony at the Memorial for the Volunteers of Free France. Macron was scheduled to be on the islands, which sit about 20 kilometers off the coast of Newfoundland, before traveling to New York City for the UN General Assembly. Carney's also flying to New York on Monday. He opted to join Macron for what both countries say is a visit to demonstrate both unity and respect. The meeting comes amid increased tensions with the U.S. for both Canada and Europe, and as Canada and the European Union work toward a new and broader alliance. Lisa Laporte, The Canadian Press.
0: There's a lot weighing on farmers' minds as they work to get this year's crop off their fields. Heavy rain in the prairies has slowed the harvest, though the weather has been more cooperative in the east. High fuel and fertilizer costs have caused headaches across the board. Bruce Burrows is executive director at Grain Growers of Canada. He says that transport disruptions like outages of a key rail bridge at the Port of Vancouver are also a big worry.
4: It's a classic example of aged infrastructure. It's broken down a couple of times fairly recently. It's not a predictable piece of infrastructure. It's a big, costly piece of infrastructure.
0: Farmers are also casting a weary eye to the trade file with a pause on the Chinese tariffs on canola products and peas set to expire at year-end. A new tropical storm has formed in the northern Atlantic Ocean, but does not appear to be posing a threat to land. Tropical Storm Fay formed early today about 730 kilometers southwest of the Azores in Portugal. The National Hurricane Center in Miami says that the event's maximum sustained winds were 75 kilometers an hour, and additional strengthening is expected. South Korea's military says that North Korea launched two short-range ballistic missiles toward the sea today. It comes days after the North threatened to bolster its nuclear deterrent capabilities and respond to what it called U.S. hostilities. The launches were the latest in a series of weapons demonstrations by North Korea, even after U.S. President Donald Trump scaled back a joint military exercise with South Korea last month. The two missile launches, about 3 hours apart, were conducted from North Korea's eastern coastal Wonsan area. Parliamentarians are taking a hard look at Canada's overseas intelligence gathering capabilities as debate simmers over the need for a new foreign spy agency.
5: The National Security and Intelligence Committee of Parliamentarians is examining how effectively Canada collects foreign intelligence. The Secretariat of the highly secretive committee has not revealed the scope, timeline, or potential findings of the review, which was announced in June. A recent academic paper on whether Canada should create a dedicated foreign spy agency is being used as background material for the investigation. Now, records obtained through access to information laws also show federal cabinet ministers have been briefed on the idea of expanding Canada's ability to gather and act on foreign intelligence. David Augustine, The Canadian Press.
0: The YMCA of Central East Ontario is holding their third annual Night in White fundraiser party. The fundraiser is taking place on October 2nd, with the event promising an unforgettable evening of entertainment, community, and celebration. Attendees will enjoy music and dancing, along with the opportunity to bid on an exciting selection of items for both the live and silent auctions. Funds raised are going toward the YMCA Strong Kids campaign. Tickets are $100 and include food and drink for the evening. A link to purchase can be found at quintynews.com. And that's the news. In sports, in Major League Baseball, Texas beat Toronto 6-2. The teams will meet again this afternoon at 2:35. In local Junior A hockey, the Golden Hawks are on the road today. They'll face the North York Rangers. Game time is 2:30. In local Junior C action, the Napanee Raiders dismantled the Port Hope Panthers 12-2. The Emerson Jets shut out the Trent Hills Thunder 3-0. And the Frankfort Huskies edged the Lakefield Chiefs 4-3 in a shootout. Today, the Lakefield Chiefs will face the Trent Hills Thunder, and the Picton Pirates are up against the Amherst U Jets. In the CFL, Toronto beat Edmonton 24-19, while Calgary edged Ottawa 40-38. CJBQ radar weather. Mostly cloudy today, risk of morning showers and a high of 19. Looking at tonight, mainly cloudy with a low of 7. And tomorrow, mainly sunny with a high of 16. Right now, it's 11 degrees. 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

0: 800-CJBQ with Shania Twain. Up. There's only one way to go, and that's up. Good morning. It's Rick Harrington in for Robin Scott this morning on your Sunday Morning Classics. Truth and Reconciliation Day is coming up September 30th. You can come to downtown Belleville's Market Square and honor the survivors and remember the children who never came home from residential schools. Things get underway at 11 o'clock, but you can come early. Jonathan Miracle will be performing, and other local dignitaries will take to the stage, including Mayor Neil Ellis. That's Truth and Reconciliation Day, September 30th in downtown Belleville.
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0: 1-800-CJBQ, Alan Jackson, www.memory. Good morning. Rick Harrington in for Robin Scott. It's your Sunday Morning Classics. 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

0: 800-CJBQ. It's your Sunday morning classics with the Diamonds and Moonglow. Good morning. I'm Rick Harrington in for Robin Scott. She's in Nashville. I'm in Belleville. Under mostly cloudy skies, hoping to get up to 20 degrees today. Tomorrow, it looks like 16 for the high, partly sunny. And Tuesday, mostly sunny and a high near 16 degrees. Right now, sitting at 14 at CJBQ.
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0: 800 CJBQ with Carol Baker and Eddie Eastman. 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I remember those nights. Pretty crazy. 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

0: Good morning. It's 11 o'clock. Mostly cloudy today with a high of 19. Right now it's 15 degrees. I'm Alan Michael Steele with your CJBQ News Update. 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This is a paid political message.
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0: This year's Bay of Quinte Terry Fox Run is already looking like a success, even before the final count is in for funds raised. Event organizer Vicky Samara spoke to the gathered crowd in Westwix Park, announcing they were close to hitting their goal even before the event began.
3: I have to tell you one other statistic. We've already raised 90% of our goal as of right now online, and that's never happened. We had a lot of checks, a lot of cash, and t-shirt sales. T-shirts are sold out, by the way.
0: The final total, including the cash donations, is still being tallied. All proceeds go towards cancer research. There's a lot weighing on farmers' minds as they work to get this year's crop off of their fields. Rick White with the Canadian Canola Growers Association says that farmers have been struggling with heavy rains that hit right as harvest was underway.
4: Farmers are fighting mud, trying to get out on the fields. Doesn't dry out very well this time of year. The days are shorter, the sun is not as long in the sky, and temperatures are cool, so when it does rain significantly, it takes a long time for it to dry out.
0: Other concerns include high fuel and fertilizer costs, trade uncertainty, and transport disruptions. A movie by a Quinte West family has been selected to be shown at a pair of film festivals. Natalia and Adriano Gallucci and their twin children are the creators of Eden's Choice. The film is about a 13-year-old who's struggling through abuse and poverty while also carrying an unplanned pregnancy. The film previously garnered international attention and has now been selected to be shown at the 2026 Christian Film Festival and the 2026 Christian Online Film Festival. A song from the movie, If We Meet Up in Heaven, has also been selected to be showcased at the festivals. All four members of the family worked on the movie in roles from writing to production to promotion. And that's the news. In sports, in Major League Baseball, Texas beat Toronto 6-2. The teams will meet again this afternoon at 2:35. In local Junior A hockey, the Golden Hawks are on the road today. They'll face the North York Rangers. Game time is 2:30. In local Junior C action, the Napanee Raiders dismantled the Port Hope Panthers 12-2, the Emerson Jets shut out the Trent Hills Thunder 3-0, and the Frankfort Huskies edged the Lakefield Chiefs 4-3 in a shootout. Today, the Lakefield Chiefs will face the Trent Hills Thunder, and the Picton Pirates are up against the Emerson Jets. In the CFL, Toronto beat Edmonton 24-19, while Calgary edged Ottawa 40-38. CJBQ Radar Weather. Mostly cloudy today with a high of 19. Looking at tonight, mainly cloudy with a low of 7. And tomorrow, mainly sunny with a high of 16. Right now, it's 15 degrees. 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

0: 800-CJBQ, Terry Clark, I Want to Do It All. 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It's the 125th annual Mohawk Agricultural Society Fair, and it's continuing today. 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It's mud drags, pro rider FMX, old-fashioned games, touch a truck. There's Midway there, too. So much more as well. Brad Hughes is on the stage, an Elvis impersonator, too, and a lot more. The Mohawk Fair. Today's the last day.
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devil went down to Georgia. He was looking for a soul to steal. He was in a bind because he was way behind and he was willing to make a deal. When he came across this young man sawing on a fiddle and playing it hot, and the devil jumped up on a hickory stump and said, "Boy, let me tell you what. I guess you didn't know it, but I'm a fiddle player too. And if you'd care to take a dare, I'll make a bet with you. Now, you play pretty good fiddle, boy, but give the devil his due. I bet a fiddle of gold against your soul, because I think I'm better than you." The boy said, "My name's Johnny, and it might be a sin, but I'll take your bet, and you're going to regret, because I'm the best as ever been."

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And he pulled the bow across the strings and it made an evil hiss. And then a band of demons joined in.

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Johnny said, "Devil, just come on back if you ever want to try again. 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
1: 800 CJBQ with Gene Shepherd and Ferlin Husky. It's a Dear John letter. Good morning. Rick Harrington here for Robin Scott today. Looking forward to up to 20 degrees today under partly sunny skies. Tomorrow, 16 the high, staying about the same with the sun. Tuesday, mostly sunny, 16 degrees. And Wednesday, the clouds move in, partly sunny, and 17 degrees the high. Right now, it's 15 degrees with Linda Ronstadt up next.
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0: 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That song came out in 1972. It reached number one in the charts in 1973. And when she recorded it, she wasn't too sure about the song. She thought something was there, but didn't think it would reach number one. But her producer said, yep, there's definitely something here. And there it was, number one in 1973. Good morning. Rick Harrington in for Robin Scott today on your Sunday Morning Classics.
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0: 800-CJBQ, your Sunday Morning Classics with Debbie Drummond. Just another song on the radio. Good morning. Rick Harrington in for Robin Scott. News on the way at noon. And after 1 o'clock today, Jim Wright takes over the airways with the music of your life on 800-CJBQ.
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0: Good afternoon. Mostly cloudy today with a high of 19. Right now it's 18 degrees. I'm Alan Michael Steele with your CJBQ News Update. 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
0: The 46th annual Bay of Quinte Terry Fox Run was held in West Wicks Park today. Organizer Vicky Samara spoke to the crowd as they prepared their walk around the park to raise money for cancer research.
3: You guys keep Terry's legacy alive. We're still receiving diagnoses, all of us, all the time, family members, loved ones, friends. So we still need to fundraise.
0: The final total, including cash donations, is still being tallied. All proceeds go toward cancer research. Prime Minister Mark Carney is in the French territory of Saint-Pierre-et-Miquelon today for a mostly symbolic meeting with French President Emmanuel Macron. The leaders are expected to take part in a working lunch before attending a wreath-laying ceremony at a memorial for the volunteers of Free France. In December 1941, Free French forces peacefully liberated the archipelago from the control of the Vichy regime, which aided Nazi Germany during the Second World War. Macron was scheduled to be on the island, which sit about 20 kilometers off the south coast of Newfoundland, for 3 days over this weekend before traveling to New York City for the UN General Assembly. Carney, who will also fly to New York on Monday, opted to join Macron for what both countries say is a visit to demonstrate both unity and respect. There's a lot weighing on farmers' minds as they work to get this year's crop off their fields. Stephen van der Valk is a fourth-generation wheat farmer in southern Alberta and is also a vice president at the Wheat Farmers Association. He says between a dry summer and rainy harvest season, this year's crop hasn't come in great.
4: It's not the worst we've ever seen, but this also was by far, with no comparison ever in history, the most expensive crop that farmers have put in the ground. And so an average crop literally just doesn't cut it anymore.
0: Van der Valk says high diesel prices are hurting, but not as much as astronomical fertilizer costs. Parliamentarians are taking a hard look at Canada's overseas intelligence gathering capabilities as debate simmers over the need for a new foreign spy agency.
5: The National Security and Intelligence Committee of Parliamentarians is examining how effectively Canada collects foreign intelligence. The Secretariat of the highly secretive committee has not revealed the scope, timeline, or potential findings of the review, which was announced in June. A recent academic paper on whether Canada should create a dedicated foreign spy agency is being used as background material for the investigation. Now, records obtained through access to information laws also show federal cabinet ministers have been briefed on the idea of expanding Canada's ability to gather and act on foreign intelligence. David Augustine, The Canadian Press.
0: Google has joined other AI industry giants, reporting a recent security incident involving a new model. The company says Gemini got unauthorized access to the internet, hacking free real websites during a test. However, they say the model stopped itself each time. It's not the first so-called breakout incident from an AI model. Earlier this week, OpenAI reported 6 new incidents and said it was a disturbing and concerning behavior. Canada's top military commander was passed over for a senior defense post with NATO.
6: Chief of the Defense Staff General Jenny Carignan will not be the next chair of the alliance's military committee. German General Carsten Reuer was selected for the position. NATO chiefs of defense met in Copenhagen, Denmark this weekend to choose the next chair. It's considered a prestige posting, but doesn't carry the same level of clout as the alliance's most senior role of Supreme Allied Commander, which usually goes to an American. Don Mitchell, The Canadian Press.
0: Russian officials say Ukrainian forces have launched over 1,000 drones at Russia, including hundreds targeting Moscow. The city's mayor described today's wave of drones as the largest ever to hit the Russian capital and said there had been damage to a local oil refinery and a residential building. He added that 2 people were killed and 20 were wounded in the attack. It comes amid Russia's parliamentary elections, which lack any opposition to President Vladimir Putin. It appeared to be a somewhat emotional day for Alberta Premier Danielle Smith amid an argument that the province should remain in Canada despite frustrations with Ottawa. Speaking at a virtual assembly on Alberta's future, the Premier seemed to hold back tears yesterday while recounting a long list of historic indignities she said Albertans have suffered at the hands of the federal government. Albertans will vote on October 19th whether to remain in Canada or move toward a second binding referendum to begin the process of separation. Smith says support for separation remains too high for comfort, while critics accuse her of amplifying grievances to appease separatists within her United Conservative Party. The YMCA of Central East Ontario is holding their third annual Night in White fundraiser party. The fundraiser is taking place on October 2nd, with the event promising an unforgettable evening of entertainment, community, and celebration. Attendees will enjoy music and dancing, along with the opportunity to bid on prizes through both live and silent auctions, with funds raised going toward the YMCA Strong Kids campaign. Tickets are $100 and include food and drink for the evening. A link to purchase the tickets can be found at quintynews.com. And that's the news. In sports, the Toronto Blue Jays are facing bleak playoff prospects as they finish a three-game series against the Rangers today in Arlington, Texas. The Blue Jays entered the afternoon three games behind the White Sox for the final American League wildcard spot, and Chicago holds the tiebreaker should they end the season with the same record. Texas won the first two games of the series to take the American League West lead from the Houston Astros, who are two games ahead of Toronto in the wildcard race. Today in local Junior A hockey, the Trenton Golden Hawks are on the road this afternoon. They're up against the North York Rangers. Game time is 2:30. And in Junior C action today, the Lakefield Chiefs will face the Trent Hills Thunder, while the Picton Pirates are up against the Amherst View Jets. The Toronto Tempo played a final home game of their first WNBA season when they take on the New York Liberty. The Tempo entered a game having lost five straight contests and 17 of their last 18. Their last win before that stretch was a 93-91 win over the visiting Liberty on July 12th. Rory McIlroy hit a 4-iron from 230 yards to inside 2 feet and hold the eagle putt to move into contention to win the BMW PGA Championship. The second-ranked McIlroy finished his round at 3-under 69 and sat 2 shots off the lead held by Manuel Elvira and Filippo Cello heading into today's final round. McIlroy won the European Tour's flagship event in 2014. CJBQ Radar Weather. Mostly cloudy today with a high of 19. Looking at tonight, mainly cloudy with a low of 7. And tomorrow, mainly sunny with a high of 16. Right now, it's 15 degrees. 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
2: Well, good afternoon. It's Jim here with you till 4 o'clock. Got some great oldies. So you stay tuned. Wish we could do this more often. Really, I do.

Lonely the Lonely. Oh, I hope you're not lonely. You've got CJBQ. Keep you company every day.

0: Want to get married? The Four Lads on 800 CJBQ. Look at that sunshine. It's nice, but it's just 18 degrees.
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0: Ah, here's an old favorite.

Mitchell. And that's Singing the Blues. Now, what year was that a hit? Anybody? What year? Well, if you said 1956, you're absolutely right. Along with me, Jim Wright, right here on 800 CJBQ.

Herb Albert, and the Tijuana Brass, A Taste of Honey. Well, I know somebody who loves honey. Nobody like Cindy, of course.

0: having my baby. 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

0: I will survive. That's Jeanette Renaud on 800 CJVQ. 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
0: Ah, you'll remember this one, Nat King Cole. Right.

those leaves are falling in September. We've got news coming up at 2 o'clock.

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1: From the National Newsroom of the Canadian Press, I'm Naira Ahmed. Data from the City of Toronto shows violent coyote encounters are becoming a concern across the region, with 20 reported attacks on humans since 2019. Dennis Murray, a biology professor at Trent University, says coyotes are also becoming aggressive and predatory toward humans due to habituation, as they seek food in urban areas and are even fed by some people.
2: So it loses its fear of humans, and then as it gets hungry, perhaps, it decides to test to see whether or not it might find prey through if people can't be prey for it, so especially smaller children.
1: Murray says predatory behavior is largely irreversible in coyotes, so municipalities need to act quickly when they identify the animals responsible for attacks on pets or humans. Parliamentarians are taking a hard look at Canada's overseas intelligence gathering capabilities as debate simmers over the need for a new foreign spy agency.
3: The National Security and Intelligence Committee of Parliamentarians is examining how effectively Canada collects foreign intelligence. The Secretariat of the Highly Secretive Committee has not revealed the scope, timeline, or potential findings of the review, which was announced in June. A recent academic paper on whether Canada should create a dedicated foreign spy agency is being used as background material for the investigation. Now, records obtained through access to information laws also show federal cabinet ministers have been briefed on the idea of expanding Canada's ability to gather and act on foreign intelligence. David Augustine, The Canadian Press.
1: Quebec Provincial Police say the driver who allegedly struck and injured six pedestrians at a country music festival early Saturday morning had not planned the attack.
4: The incident happened at a Western-themed festival in Saint-Tite at around 4 a.m. Police spokesperson Audrienne Bilodeau says the person's alleged actions didn't appear to be premeditated. She says the suspect was not under the influence of alcohol or drugs at the time. Police say the man in his 20s had fled, but his vehicle was spotted an hour later in the Quebec City area. He was arrested and remains in custody, charged with dangerous driving causing bodily injury and hit-and-run resulting in bodily injury. Bilodeau says the victims were taken to hospital and were in stable condition. Lisa Laporte, The Canadian Press.
1: And a Spanish epic about the intertwined lives of three gay men has won the top prize at the Toronto International Film Festival.
5: La Bola Negra picked up the People's Choice Award at TIFF, solidifying its status as a major Oscar contender. Voted on by festival goers, the film is directed by the duo known as Las Habas, Javier Ambrose and Javier Calvo. It was already a hit at the Cannes Film Festival in May, where La Bola Negra split the Best Director Award. It opens in theaters October 16th and begins streaming December 2nd on Netflix. The first runner-up at TIFF was I Play Rocky, Peter Farrelly's comedy about the making of Rocky. Don Mitchell, The Canadian Press.
1: This is the Canadian Press. In sports, the Toronto Blue Jays are facing bleak playoff prospects as they finish a three-game series against the Rangers today in Arlington, Texas. The Jays entered the afternoon three games behind the White Sox for the final American League wildcard spot, and Chicago holds the tiebreaker should they end the season with the same record. Texas won the first two games of the series to take the AL West lead from the Houston Astros, who are two games ahead of Toronto in the wildcard race. The Chicago Bears look to keep their early momentum going when they host the division rival Minnesota Kings as part of today's NFL action. Today's 14-game schedule ends tonight when the Indianapolis Colts visit the Kansas City Chiefs. Seven games are on the sched in NHL preseason action, including the Calgary Flames hosting the Seattle Kraken tonight. And the Toronto Tempo play the final home game of their first WNBA season when they take on the New York Liberty. From the Canadian Press, I'm Naira Ahmed.
6: CJBQ radar weather. Mostly cloudy today with a high of 19. Looking at tonight, mainly cloudy, low of 7. And tomorrow, mainly sunny with a high of 16. That's your CJBQ radar weather forecast.
7: And right now it is 20 degrees Celsius. That's up from 18 an hour ago.
0: Read it tomorrow, see it tonight, hear it today. 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

Cowgirls, all you need is love. I wish that was the case. Love, sweet love. And I mean that absolutely sincerely. Back to the 50s with the Maguire sisters.

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0: Oh, shades of Michael Jackson. 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
0: Oh, that cruise! Kind of like the Sea of Love. Here are the Honey Drippers.

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0: 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Of course, that was True Love.
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0: 251 right on the dot. Now, what day is it? Well, Sunday. Oh, Doris Day. I get it now. I'll never stop

0: 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Now, the latest update from the Canadian Press National News Center.
1: From the National Newsroom of the Canadian Press, I'm Naira Ahmed. Prime Minister Mark Carney and French President Emmanuel Macron have pledged to work together in the areas of space infrastructure, business, and economic growth. Speaking to reporters in the French territory of Saint-Pierre-et-Miquelon, Carney says based on their discussion, they're strengthening cooperation in key areas.
2: We've tasked our space agencies and our defense ministries to develop and share common infrastructure, including launch systems and reception facilities.
1: Carney says they will also task the Regional Joint Cooperation Commission between Atlantic Canada and Saint-Pierre-et-Miquelon to expand its work in economic growth, energy transition, and climate resilience. The announcement comes ahead of the House of Commons resuming tomorrow. Members of Parliament will return as the fall sitting begins. Prime Minister Mark Carney's Liberal caucus met yesterday ahead of the sitting, set to be busy with the release of the federal budget, debate on legislation, and looming by-elections. In Ontario, violent coyote encounters across the Greater Toronto Area have sparked debate among wildlife experts on municipalities' responses to aggressive animals.
3: Data from the City of Toronto shows violent coyote encounters are becoming a concern across the region, with 20 reported attacks on humans since 2019. It includes a coyote approaching a toddler at a playground in July and biting him on the face. Before that, there were separate coyote attacks on a child and a teenager north of the city in May. Trent University biology professor Dennis Murray says coyotes are becoming aggressive and predatory towards humans due to habituation, as they seek food in urban areas and are even fed by some residents. Don Mitchell, the Canadian Press.
1: And there's a lot weighing on farmers' minds as they work to get this year's crop on their fields. Rick White with the Canadian Canola Growers Association says farmers have been struggling with heavy rains that hit right as harvest was underway.
4: Farmers are fighting mud trying to get out on the fields. It doesn't dry out very well this time of year. The days are shorter, the sun is not as long in the sky, and temperatures are cool, so when it does rain significantly, it takes a long time for it to dry out.
1: Other concerns include high fuel and fertilizer costs, trade uncertainty, and transport disruptions. And last night, breakout star Cameron Whitcomb earned top honors at the Canadian Country Music Awards.
5: It'll relapse if it's just a dream.
6: The 23-year-old snapped up Entertainer of the Year, Best Male Artist, and Best Album for The Hard Way, about overcoming his addictions. Whitcomb couldn't attend, but thanked fans in a video.
7: I cannot believe I won Album of the Year. I love you guys, and thank you.
6: Meantime, hitmaker Josh Ross snatched Best Single for Hate How You Look, about the pain of seeing an ex-lover move on. Highlight of the night was singers Sasha, Madeline Merlot, Brett Kissel, and Tyler Joe Miller paying musical tribute to the late Dolly Parton, singing 9 to 5 and Coat of Many Colors. Other winners include Megan Patrick for Best Female Artist and Sully Burrows for Breakthrough Performer. Aaron Sousa, The Canadian Press, Saskatoon.
1: This is The Canadian Press. In sports, the Toronto Blue Jays are facing bleak playoff prospects as they finish a three-game series against the Rangers today in Arlington, Texas. The Jays entered the afternoon three games behind the White Sox for the final American League wildcard spot, and Chicago holds the tiebreaker should they end the season with the same record. Texas won the first two games of the series to take the AL West lead from the Houston Astros, who are two games ahead of Toronto in the wildcard race. The Chicago Bears look to keep their early momentum going when they host the division rival Minnesota Kings as part of today's NFL action. Today's 14-game schedule ends tonight when the Indianapolis Colts visit the Kansas City Chiefs. Seven games are on the sked in NHL preseason action, including the Calgary Flames hosting the Seattle Kraken tonight. And the Toronto Tempo play the final home game of their first WNBA season when they take on the New York Liberty. From the Canadian Press, I'm Naira Ahmed.
8: CJBQ radar weather. Mostly cloudy today with a high of 19. Looking at tonight, mainly cloudy, low of 7. And tomorrow, mainly sunny with a high of 16. That's your CJBQ radar weather forecast.
9: At 3:04, temperature is 20 degrees Celsius.
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9: 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I'm going to have to walk the line. Here's Johnny Cash, 800 CJ.

0: That's Jimmy Dean and Little Black Book, 1962. 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I did. Problem was, the pages were all blank.
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that's Pat Hermie. That's an early Canadian hit called Tears of Misery. I think they might be called Crocodile Tears.

0: 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So there, you don't owe me.
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1: Sweetheart, good night. Good night, sweetheart.
0: Well, I hope we played a tune or two that you enjoyed this afternoon. Sunday afternoon with Jim. I really enjoy being with you. And we'll be back next week, God willing, between 1 and 4 o'clock. Till then, I'm Jim Wright. Bye-bye now.

0: It's 4 o'clock from Quincy's most trusted name in news, 800 CJBQ. 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
1: From the National Newsroom of the Canadian Press, I'm Naira Ahmed. Prime Minister Mark Carney and French President Emmanuel Macron have pledged to work together in the areas of space infrastructure, business, and economic growth. Speaking to reporters in the French territory of Saint-Pierre-et-Miquelon, Carney says to be sovereign goes beyond being able to feed, fuel, and defend ourselves.
2: Requires secure access to artificial intelligence, to space, semiconductors, critical minerals, clean energy. And it's in this context, inspired by your example, that Canada and Europe will build an alliance for the future that will strengthen our collective resilience.
1: Carney will fly to New York on Monday, and today he opted to join Macron on what both countries said is a visit to demonstrate both unity and respect. Parliamentarians are taking a hard look at Canada's overseas intelligence gathering capabilities as debate simmers over the need for a new foreign spy agency.
3: The National Security and Intelligence Committee of Parliamentarians is examining how effectively Canada collects foreign intelligence. The Secretariat of the highly secretive committee has not revealed the scope, timeline, or potential findings of the review, which was announced in June. A recent academic paper on whether Canada should create a dedicated foreign spy agency is being used as background material for the investigation. Now, records obtained through access to information laws also show federal cabinet ministers have been briefed on the idea of expanding Canada's ability to gather and act on foreign intelligence. David Augustine, The Canadian Press.
1: Quebec Provincial Police say the driver who allegedly struck and injured six pedestrians at a country music festival early Saturday morning had not planned the attack.
4: The incident happened at a Western-themed festival in Saint-Tite at around 4 a.m. Police spokesperson Audrienne Bilodeau says the person's alleged actions didn't appear to be premeditated. She says the suspect was not under the influence of alcohol or drugs at the time. Police say the man in his 20s had fled, but his vehicle was spotted an hour later in the Quebec City area. He was arrested and remains in custody, charged with dangerous driving causing bodily injury and hit and run resulting in bodily injury. Bilodeau says the victims were taken to hospital and were in stable condition. Lisa Laporte, The Canadian Press.
1: And a Spanish epic about the intertwined lives of three gay men has won the top prize at the Toronto International Film Festival.
5: La Bola Negra picked up the People's Choice Award at TIFF, solidifying its status as a major Oscar contender. Voted on by festival goers, the film is directed by the duo known as Las Habas, Javier Ambrose and Javier Calvo. It was already a hit at the Cannes Film Festival in May, where La Bola Negra split the Best Director Award. It opens in theaters October 16th and begins streaming December 2nd on Netflix. The first runner-up at TIFF was I Play Rocky, Peter Farrelly's comedy about the making of Rocky. Don Mitchell, The Canadian Press.
1: This is the Canadian Press. In sports, the Toronto Blue Jays are facing bleak playoff prospects as they finish a three-game series against the Rangers today in Arlington, Texas. The Jays enter the afternoon three games behind the White Sox for the final American League wildcard spot, and Chicago holds the tiebreaker should they end the season with the same record. Texas won the first two games of the series to take the AL West lead from the Houston Astros, who are two games ahead of Toronto in the wildcard race. The Chicago Bears look to keep their early momentum going when they host the division rival Minnesota Kings as part of today's NFL action. Today's 14-game schedule ends tonight when the Indianapolis Colts visit the Kansas City Chiefs. Seven games are on the sched in NHL preseason action, including the Calgary Flames hosting the Seattle Kraken tonight. And the Toronto Tempo play the final home game of their first WNBA season when they take on the New York Liberty. From the Canadian Press, I'm Naira Ahmed.
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6: CJBQ Radar Weather. Mostly cloudy today with a high of 19. Looking at tonight, mainly cloudy, low of 7. And tomorrow, mainly sunny with a high of 16. That's your CJBQ Radar Weather forecast.
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1: From the National Newsroom of the Canadian Press, I'm Naira Ahmed. Prime Minister Mark Carney and French President Emmanuel Macron have pledged to work together in the areas of space infrastructure, business, and economic growth. Speaking to reporters in the French territory of Saint-Pierre-et-Miquelon, Carney says based on their discussion, they're strengthening cooperation in key areas.
2: We've tasked our space agencies and our defense ministries to develop and share common infrastructure, including launch systems and reception facilities.
1: Carney says they will also task the Regional Joint Cooperation Commission between Atlantic Canada and Saint-Pierre-et-Miquelon to expand its work in economic growth, energy transition, and climate resilience. The announcement comes ahead of the House of Commons resuming tomorrow. Members of Parliament will return as the fall sitting begins. Prime Minister Mark Carney's Liberal caucus met yesterday ahead of the sitting, set to be busy with the release of the federal budget, debate on legislation, and looming by-elections. In Ontario, violent coyote encounters across the Greater Toronto Area have sparked debate among wildlife experts on municipalities' responses to aggressive animals.
3: Data from the City of Toronto shows violent coyote encounters are becoming a concern across the region, with 20 reported attacks on humans since 2019. It includes a coyote approaching a toddler at a playground in July and biting him on the face. Before that, there were separate coyote attacks on a child and a teenager north of the city in May. Trent University biology professor Dennis Murray says coyotes are becoming aggressive and predatory towards humans due to habituation, as they seek food in urban areas and are even fed by some residents. Don Mitchell, the Canadian Press.
1: And there's a lot weighing on farmers' minds as they work to get this year's crop on their fields. Rick White with the Canadian Canola Growers Association says farmers have been struggling with heavy rains that hit right as harvest was underway.
4: Farmers are fighting mud trying to get out on the fields. Doesn't dry out very well this time of year. The days are shorter, the sun is not as long in the sky, and temperatures are cool, so when it does rain significantly, it takes a long time for it to dry out.
1: Other concerns include high fuel and fertilizer costs, trade uncertainty, and transport disruptions. And last night, breakout star Cameron Whitcomb earned top honors at the Canadian Country Music Awards.
5: The 23-year-old snapped up Entertainer of the Year, Best Male Artist, and Best Album for The Hard Way, about overcoming his addictions. Whitcomb couldn't attend, but thanked fans in a video.
6: I cannot believe I won Album of the Year. I love you guys and thank you.
5: Meantime, hitmaker Josh Ross snatched Best Single for Hate How You Look, about the pain of seeing an ex-lover move on. Highlight of the night was singers Sasha, Madeline Merlot, Brett Kissel, and Tyler Joe Miller paying musical tribute to the late Dolly Parton, singing 9 to 5 and Coat of Many Colors. Other winners include Megan Patrick for Best Female Artist and Sully Burrows for Breakthrough Performer. Aaron Sousa, The Canadian Press, Saskatoon.
1: This is The Canadian Press. In sports, the Toronto Blue Jays are facing bleak playoff prospects as they finish a three-game series against the Rangers today in Arlington, Texas. The Jays entered the afternoon three games behind the White Sox for the final American League wildcard spot, and Chicago holds the tiebreaker should they end the season with the same record. Texas won the first two games of the series to take the AL West lead from the Houston Astros, who are two games ahead of Toronto in the wildcard race. The Chicago Bears look to keep their early momentum going when they host the division rival Minnesota Kings as part of today's NFL action. Today's 14-game schedule ends tonight when the Indianapolis Colts visit the Kansas City Chiefs. Seven games are on the sched in NHL preseason action, including the Calgary Flames hosting the Seattle Kraken tonight. And the Toronto Tempo play the final home game of their first WNBA season when they take on the New York Liberty. From the Canadian Press, I'm Naira Ahmed.
7: CJBQ Radar Weather. Looking at tonight, mainly cloudy, low of 7. And tomorrow, mainly sunny with a high of 16. That's your CJBQ Radar Weather forecast.
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12: 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My guest today is an 8-time IBMA Female Vocalist of the Year. She's a Grammy Award winner, according to my math, and correct me if I'm wrong, over 40 albums released to date, some 80 Spigma Awards over her lifetime achievement, and a future Hall of Famer, the Queen of Bluegrass, Rhonda Vincent. Welcome to the show.
13: Well, thanks, Terry. Wow, what an introduction. That's so nice.
12: Well, if I did the full introduction, we wouldn't have time to talk. So I did the short version, but it's impressive. Impressive.
13: Thank you.
12: And it's so nice to see you. We don't get together often enough, but we have a long history of friendship and songwriting and good things in bluegrass together. We're going to share some of that today. But most importantly, we're going to celebrate a brand new album.
13: I'm so excited. New music. It's been a couple of years and I've been working on this so intently for the last few months, and I'm so glad it's finally released. Released on August the 19th of 2026, whenever you're listening to this. But anyway, and it's called A Possibility, and it's the title track, and I wrote that and have a very special guest on there.
12: You wrote a couple of originals on this album. We'll get to those in a minute. But you were telling me this project actually started back around April, right?
13: Yeah, intently recording. And, you know, we talked about it and working on the songs. Started in April and just methodically finding the timeline in between touring, which is that's the difficulty and challenge, is because we did 84 Christmas shows at Silver Dollar City in December 2024. In 30 days. And so we came in January. It's like, I just need to breathe and rest. And so we rested up for the first quarter, and then we started back on the road. And then it's like we started this project. So my life has been very intense for the last few months, trying to get the project done and mixing everything else into that and being on the Grand Ole Opry.
12: See, I remember back when you used to take Decembers off, but that's kind of a long distant memory at this point in time.
13: Now it's like, book it up. Let's play. Yeah. I found out I love doing Christmas shows.
12: Yeah.
13: And so, yes. Okay. And so it's a respite from the normal songs from the rest of the year. So it brings in a freshness. Hey, we're doing new songs, the Christmas songs. And they're, you know what? Christmas songs are challenging within themselves.
12: So. They are. Well, I want to talk to you a little bit about the Opry membership. I also want to talk to you about performing at Carnegie Hall. But we need to get to one of the songs on this project. We're going to do a full track by track, folks. This is a full hour of time with the Queen of Bluegrass, and you're going to love this project. I know you are. So let's talk about the kickoff track. This album has 12 songs overall, and the opening track here is called Far Away From Home. It's written by Byron Hill and Dennis White. Tell me about it.
13: I was in the middle of working on the project, and Byron has sent music. He's written songs Till They Came Home. He wrote that with Mike Deacle. So I've recorded his songs before, and on almost a regular basis, he sends me songs, no matter whether I'm recording or not, and I love that. Well, this one happened to come in. The timing of it was perfect. I was in the midst of the project. I heard it. It's always difficult to find an up-tempo song, but this one was different. I felt it was to left of center of what I normally do, and I was so intrigued by it. And listened to it, and I immediately emailed him back. I said, I love this. Will you hold this for me? This was a very unique song for me. Justin Jenkins came and did the Opry with us, and that's... He ended up playing the banjo on this, and love his banjo work. He's one of my favorites. And so it features Justin Jenkins, Jake Stargell. You know, when we were talking about, I produced this album co-producer with Adam Haynes, who is in my band, fiddle player. And he engineered a lot of the last project and mixed it. So this time it was a way different kind of thing. But anyway, love the song. Listen to it. It's different. It's called Far Away From Home.
12: And let's get into it.
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0: That's my special guest, Rhonda Vinson, here on Into the Blue, music from the brand new album, A Possibility. And that's called Any Other Color Than Blue. What a great song. How'd you find that one?
1: Well, I think this, I haven't asked him for sure. This one kind of came in a backwards sort of way. Adam Haynes had that song. Adam's done demos for Pat Piggott. Okay. And Pat asked him to do a demo on that song and asked him, I guess, if I would sing it. So perhaps it was a way to get me to hear the song.
0: Uh-huh.
1: And so he said, Adam said, Pat's in a song and he was wondering if you would sing on the demo. Listen to the song. I was like, forget the demo. I love this song, and record, because it was so different. Once again, These are all different, coming from different places, and they just seem so unique, and I just love them. Anyway, sang it, and then finding the musicians. Once again, I produced this with Adam, co-producing it with Adam Haynes, my fiddle player, and he had different ideas than I would have never ever came up with. And so he said, you know what? What if we got Ronnie McCurry to play? Because we were like, we would talk about each song and who should sing or who should play. And I love that he had different ideas I would probably never think of, maybe, you know, because I thought I would play the mandolin on this. And then when he said Ronnie McCurry, and let me tell you, I had never been in the studio with Ronnie McCurry.
0: Really?
1: But all never recorded all
0: certainly
1: these years
0: on stage with
1: on
0: him.
1: Stage, been yeah. around him, but he is such a master in the studio. He listened, and he came in, and instead of just getting behind the microphone and playing it, he came in the studio and he listened, and he started playing pieces of it. Adam grabbed the fiddle, and they started working out these parts together. And that would work. This is before it was ever recorded. And I love that. He probably studied this song for an hour because he walked in and had never heard it. And I love what he did on this. And now I'm going to have him teach me how to play it because I'm the one, because we were going to do this on stage. I'm like, Ronnie, what did you play? I'm going to need a lesson from Ronnie McCurry. So he's going to show me how to play it, I guess. But Ronnie's playing mandolin on it. And Ron Stewart is playing banjo on this.
0: You've got a great host of different players on this project, and that's just one perfect example.
1: Brian Sutton is playing guitar. Yeah. It is so fun having all of these guys. And then we got Kelsey Harrigal. Kelsey, and I thought I wanted a female singer because it's high, but also in a low register, and I'm like, I thought of Kelsey. And so she's joining me to sing. There's a lot of duets. This could almost have been an all duet project because there's several duets on here. I think four in total. But anyway, Kelsey Harrigal from Flat Lonesome is singing with me, of just world-class musicians, award-winning musicians, Ron Stewart, Ronnie McCurry, Brian Sutton, just playing on it with me. And so I hope that you love it. It's kind of unique. And I forgot to tell you, I've designed a dance to go with this.
0: Really?
1: Yeah, maybe we can do a video and show everybody, because I want everybody to be doing
0: well,
1: the dance.
0: I think we should be you and your band, not we as in you and me.
1: I
0: got into radio to keep from driving people out of the room by trying to play the banjo, so that would
1: dancing's
0: be completely counter to my mission here. We're going to take a short break. We'll be right back with the title track to the brand new album, A Possibility.
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0: The title track to the brand new album, A Possibility, the Queen of Bluegrass, Rhonda Vincent. Together with Adam Haynes, Aaron McDerris, Josh Williams, a former member
1: yes.
0: of the band and a good friend, and Dan Tominski, your guest vocalist on that one.
1: And playing guitar.
0: Oh, man.
1: Yeah.
0: So how'd that all work out?
1: Well, I wrote the song unexpectedly, getting ready to leave on a trip, and I look up and I see it ends up being about the stars. I was talking to the stars and like, could think they could send a message. And anyway, I got on the bus as we took off and I wrote this song out. I wrote it very quickly and recorded it on my phone so I would have it. Once again, it was like, who should sing on this? And Adam said, I hear Dan Tominski. I said, really? He goes, and I thought, does he, you know, he goes, I think he should sing it all the way through with you. And then when he got there, I texted him and said, hey, could you bring your guitar? It's like, man, to have his guitar style on there too. And then when Josh came in to play the mandolin, I think he was kind of channeling Dan.
0: Yeah.
1: So you know what's fun is having everyone, before you even see the liner notes or the booklet that goes with this,
0: yes.
1: see if you can guess who's playing on which track. And my own band member said, we don't know. Because,
0: yeah.
1: you know, we haven't really talked about who's playing on it. So maybe you want to, as we go through these songs, see if you can guess who's playing on which track.
0: Well, I would not have guessed that was Tominski doing harmony.
1: I mean,
0: it was blended so beautifully.
1: Oh.
0: It just was perfect. His voice has the right timbre.
1: I thought so.
0: I'd like to hear more stuff in the future with the two of you.
1: Okay, Dan, you heard him.
0: Yeah, there it is. So let's get into this next track, Thank You for Dreaming of Me. And there's a great story behind this.
1: Oh, my goodness. This song came through Snapchat.
0: Okay.
1: And I'm friends with Frank Poindexter. And he sent it through Snapchat. And he said his brother, Harden Poindexter Jr., wrote it.
0: Okay.
1: He wrote his, and Frank, is, I mean, Harden is 90 years young.
0: Wow.
1: And he wrote this song 25 years ago. I heard it. I thought, I just started singing it. I'm like, I feel like he wrote this for me, though he didn't. Loved it. So, and it only had one verse. And I Snapchatted him right back. And I said, hey, do you think you could add a second verse? Well, Frank ended up, I bet it wasn't 30 minutes or so. He wrote the second verse to it. So brothers wrote, Frank and Harden wrote this. They have a tie to Tony Rice. Their family
0: relatives.
1: Yeah, there are. I believe that's Tony's uncles.
0: Okay.
1: And anyway, so they wrote the song. I loved it. I recorded it. The harmonies by my brother Darren and Zach Arnold, and I thought that just worked so well. I cannot wait to start performing this. So this is like one of those songs that I just feel was, I love it so much.
0: Well, let's get into it. Also features Adam Haynes on fiddle, Aaron McDerris on the five string, and Rhonda doing the mandolin work. Here it is. Thank You for Dreaming of Me. On CD.

0: Ah, that one just feels right, doesn't it? The Scenic Route, written by Avery Kern. My special guest, Rhonda Vincent. I know there's a story behind this.
1: Oh, boy,
0: this one.
1: Is there. Avery asked me to sing on her cut of that. She wrote that literally the night before she went into the studio. They asked me to sing on it and play on her version of it. And when I heard it, I loved it. I said, oh, man, can I steal this song? I love this song.
0: Oh, anyway, I bet she said no.
1: She said, you know what, you can borrow it. And so I'm singing on her version, and I'm playing on her version, and she's singing on mine. She, along with her producer, Justine Blazer.
0: Okay.
1: And Justine is an amazing engineer here. And Justine, she mixed my album in Dolby Atmos, an immersive, she did an immersive mix on this. So if you go to there's only special sites, I think Tidal, Amazon, and Apple have, if you have a way to listen in Dolby Atmos, thank you, Justine, for mixing this. I have never experienced that before. And Justine produced Avery. And anyway, I thought it was perfect for this project. And we debuted it. Justine and Avery joined me. Avery is this amazing young new artist, and she's from Illinois. And so we're kind of have a kindred spirit from the Midwest.
0: In addition to Avery and Justine, you've got Brent Burke, Adam Haynes, Justin Jenkins, doing the great banjo work, Luke Mosley, Brian Sutton, and of course, you yourself. We have to take a short break, but we'll be right back with more of A Possibility.
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0: That's a Carl Goodman original here on Into the Blue, the Lonesome Heartsick Blues. Rhonda Vincent, of course, front and center on that one, together with Zach Arnold, Adam Haynes, and Aaron McDerris driving the five. And boy, does he ever drive the five. One of my favorite banjo players of all time. I love that song. It just has, it's kind
1: fun?
0: It's fun because it's kind of got these sad lyrics, but you can't be sad when you're hearing it. It's like Steve Martin making jokes about you can't play a sad song with a banjo.
1: That's right? True. That's very true.
0: Yeah.
1: So Carl's from Canada, and I got that. Ray Legere actually gave Adam a thumb drive when we played in Rogersville, New Brunswick, Canada.
0: Okay.
1: And I actually recorded two other songs that were supposed to have been on this album. Ran out of time. They're already in the can. The next project. Hopefully they'll be, because I had recorded three Carl Goodman songs. And so thank you, Ray, for giving us. And finding those up-tempo or those fun songs, and this seemed to fit really well in the project. And I don't know if you noticed, go back, maybe go get the project and listen. I thought I threw in a little Mac Wiseman-isms in one of the verses. Did you catch that?
0: Well, you know,
1: I think I just think Mac Wiseman.
0: I'm a huge fan of Mac's. In fact, I have a painting right behind me here that Tom T. Hall did of Mac Wiseman.
1: Ooh, I love that.
0: And gave me that before his passing.
1: That's awesome.
0: So it's a treasured item in the studio here. If you ever make it to the Bluegrass Radio Studio, look for that image. Gosh, there's so much I want to talk to you about, and we're running out of time, but we've got one here that you co-authored with Adam. This is the second original that you've done on here that I just have to feature. It's called Vesper Thompson.
1: Vesper Thompson was my great-grandfather.
0: Really?
1: Yeah, so that's okay. This is a kind of a true-to-life story, and I don't know if I should reveal the real part of this, but anyway, it was my great grandpa. I remember he passed when I was 8. We have pictures with him. Is my mother's grandfather, and now I get to tell my grandkids, "This is your great great great grandfather."
0: Yeah.
1: Great great great. I guess great great great great.
0: Well,
1: I don't know.
0: Just put a 9 at the end of it.
1: So the true story is that he kicked his wife out.
0: Oh, dear.
1: It says she took off in the night. I don't know if she took off in the night, but just to make this, it's like I didn't really think people would have empathy for Vesper if they knew he'd kicked him out. So I didn't write it that way, just that she left. They had two children, and then Aladdin, and that's part is true. He worked for the mine. It was actually in Novinger, not Queen City, but Queen City's near where I am. So his boss sent Aladdin, his daughter, to go help out Vesper. And
0: Aladdin, that's a name from the ages. I mean,
1: I've never heard that either. And anyway, Aladdin and Vesper, she went to help him out. She's supposed to be going back home, but she obviously stayed. And 6 children later, they ended up with 8 children. She and Aladdin and Vesper had 6 children. My grandpa Charlie, my mom's dad, is one of those children.
0: Well, this is near and dear to your heart, and we're going to listen to it right now, and you can sort out the lyrics.
1: That's right.
0: If you can just pull your ears far enough away from the incredible instrumentation that is.
1: Ooh.
0: Here it is, Rhonda Vincent with Vesper Thompson. On 800-CJBQ.

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0: In the long black Lincoln dream, Jim Rushing. Herb McCullough wrote that song. And speaking of dreams, Rhonda, well, you had one really big dream come true this year, for you got to perform at Carnegie Hall.
1: I did. March 20th of 2026, another dream came true. My dad always said, how do you get to Carnegie Hall? Practice, practice, practice. I initially wrote the Opry and I said, I see your, because in 2025, the Opry celebrated 100 years of the Opry. They took the show to London. I saw they were going to Carnegie Hall, wrote them a note, and I said, it'd be my dream to be a member of the Opry, my dream come true. I would love to perform at Carnegie Hall. And they wrote back right away, and they said, I know there's a long list of people, and they said, yeah, there's a long list of people.
0: That was your answer.
1: I'm like, oh, no, I'm not going to get to do this. Anyway, I got to ring the bell at the New York Stock Exchange October 22nd of 2026, where they also invited me to come back to New York City and perform at Carnegie Hall.
0: You mean 2025?
1: Yeah, 2025, I rang the bell at the New York Stock Exchange, and then they said, we invite you to perform at Carnegie Hall. It was March 20th of 2026. I walked out alone with my lower mandolin, and I kicked off the show just with a phrase of Blue Moon of Kentucky. It was amazing to a full house at Carnegie Hall.
0: Another bucket list item.
1: Amen.
0: Crossed off.
1: Thank you, Lord.
0: Rhonda, we are out of time, so I don't have time to set up this new track, so we're just going to get into it, and we're just going to have to do this again.
1: Okay.
0: Okay.
1: Come, just check out a possibility. That's all we want you to do.
0: RhondaVincent.com is where you'll find all of that, and we're going to cue this one right now. A beautiful song co-authored by Willie Nelson and Buddy Cannon called Something You Get Through.
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1: From the National Newsroom of the Canadian Press, I'm Naira Ahmed. Prime Minister Mark Carney and French President Emmanuel Macron have pledged to work together in the areas of space infrastructure, business, and economic growth. Speaking to reporters in the French territory of Saint-Pierre-et-Miquelon, Carney says based on their discussion, they're strengthening cooperation in key areas.
2: We've tasked our space agencies and our defense ministries to develop and share common infrastructure, including launch systems and reception facilities.
1: Carney says they will also task the Regional Joint Cooperation Commission between Atlantic Canada and Saint-Pierre-et-Miquelon to expand its work in economic growth, energy transition, and climate resilience. The announcement comes ahead of the House of Commons resuming tomorrow. Members of Parliament will return as the fall sitting begins. Prime Minister Mark Carney's Liberal caucus met yesterday ahead of the sitting, set to be busy with the release of the federal budget, debate on legislation, and looming by-elections. In Ontario, violent coyote encounters across the Greater Toronto Area have sparked debate among wildlife experts on municipalities' responses to aggressive animals.
3: Data from the City of Toronto shows violent coyote encounters are becoming a concern across the region, with 20 reported attacks on humans since 2019. It includes a coyote approaching a toddler at a playground in July and biting him on the face. Before that, there were separate coyote attacks on a child and a teenager north of the city in May. Trent University biology professor Dennis Murray says coyotes are becoming aggressive and predatory towards humans due to habituation as they seek food in urban areas and are even fed by some residents. Don Mitchell, the Canadian Press.
1: And there's a lot weighing on farmers' minds as they work to get this year's crop on their fields. Rick White with the Canadian Canola Growers Association says farmers have been struggling with heavy rains that hit right as harvest was underway.
4: Farmers are fighting mud trying to get out on the fields. Doesn't dry out very well this time of year. The days are shorter, the sun is not as long in the sky, and temperatures are cool, so when it does rain significantly, it takes a long time for it to dry out.
1: Other concerns include high fuel and fertilizer costs, trade uncertainty, and transport disruptions. And last night, breakout star Cameron Whitcomb earned top honors at the Canadian Country Music Awards.
5: The 23-year-old snapped up Entertainer of the Year, Best Male Artist, and Best Album for The Hard Way, about overcoming his addictions. Whitcomb couldn't attend, but thanked fans in a video.
6: I cannot believe I won Album of the Year. I love you guys and thank you.
5: Meantime, hitmaker Josh Ross snatched Best Single for Hate How You Look, about the pain of seeing an ex-lover move on. Highlight of the night was singers Sasha, Madeline Merlot, Brett Kissel, and Tyler Joe Miller paying musical tribute to the late Dolly Parton, singing 9 to 5 and Coat of Many Colors. Other winners include Megan Patrick for Best Female Artist and Sully Burrows for Breakthrough Performer. Aaron Sousa, The Canadian Press, Saskatoon.
1: This is The Canadian Press. In sports, the Toronto Blue Jays are facing bleak playoff prospects as they finish a three-game series against the Rangers today in Arlington, Texas. The Jays entered the afternoon three games behind the White Sox for the final American League wildcard spot, and Chicago holds the tiebreaker should they end the season with the same record. Texas won the first two games of the series to take the AL West lead from the Houston Astros, who are two games ahead of Toronto in the wildcard race. The Chicago Bears look to keep their early momentum going when they host the division rival Minnesota Kings as part of today's NFL action. Today's 14-game schedule ends tonight when the Indianapolis Colts visit the Kansas City Chiefs. Seven games are on the sked in NHL preseason action, including the Calgary Flames hosting the Seattle Kraken tonight. And the Toronto Tempo play the final home game of their first WNBA season when they take on the New York Liberty. From the Canadian Press, I'm Naira Ahmed.
7: CJBQ Radar Weather. Looking at tonight, mainly cloudy, low of 7. And tomorrow, mainly sunny with a high of 16. That's your CJBQ Radar Weather forecast.
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0: Don't miss the Monday Morning Roundtable on The Lauren Brooker Show. Monday morning at 9 on CJBQ. 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
1: Gone, gone, gone, she's been gone so long. She's been gone, gone, gone so long. Gone, gone, gone, she's been gone so long. She's been gone, gone, gone so long.

0: It's 7 o'clock from Quincy's most trusted name in news, 800 CJBQ. Now, the latest update from the Canadian Press National News Center.
1: From the National Newsroom of the Canadian Press, I'm Naira Ahmed. Prime Minister Mark Carney and French President Emmanuel Macron have pledged to work together in the areas of space infrastructure, business, and economic growth. Speaking to reporters in the French territory of Saint-Pierre-et-Miquelon, Carney says to be sovereign goes beyond being able to feed, fuel, and defend ourselves.
2: Canada and Europe will build an alliance for the future that will strengthen our collective resilience.
1: Carney is set to fly to New York tomorrow for the UN General Assembly. He opted to join Macron about 20 kilometers off the coast of Newfoundland today for what both countries said is a visit to demonstrate both unity and respect. Meanwhile, Conservative leader Pierre Poilievre had this to say at a rally in Brantford, Ontario.
3: We will never be the 51st state of the U.S., but we will also never be the 28th state of the European Union. We're Canadians. Canadians first, Canadians always.
1: His comments come days after the European Commission president said she wants Canada to become the first associate member of the European Union. It all comes ahead of the fall session of Parliament set to resume tomorrow following a three-month break. In provincial politics, following weeks of upheaval in British Columbia's official opposition caucus, Carrie Lynn Finley has resigned as the leader of British Columbia's Conservatives effective immediately. Her resignation comes days before she was set to face voters as the Conservative candidate in a by-election in Abbotsford Mission, and hours after another legislator announced she was leaving the caucus, making it 13 sitting MLAs who have exited since August. Quebec's provincial election campaign is ramping up for its final two-week stretch. Party leaders are making various promises to boost shipping, forestry, and the birth rate. The Transportation Safety Board is investigating after two pilots were found dead near Regina, Saskatchewan. A Manitoba-based flying school and air taxi provider says two of its pilots were found dead on Friday on a night flight from Regina to Steinbach, Manitoba. The president of Harv's Air says a search began after the aircraft did not arrive on schedule, noting they are shocked and saddened by the tragedy. Both pilots had close ties with their fellow students and instructors, and the Transportation Safety Board has sent crews to determine the cause of the deaths. And a Spanish epic about the intertwined lives of three gay men has won the top prize as the Toronto International Film Festival wraps up today.
4: La Bola Negra picked up the People's Choice Award at TIFF, solidifying its status as a major Oscar contender. Voted on by festival goers, the film is directed by the duo known as Las Habas, Javier Ambrose and Javier Calvo. It was already a hit at the Cannes Film Festival in May, where La Bola Negra split the Best Director Award. It opens in theaters October 16th and begins streaming December 2nd on Netflix. The first runner-up at TIFF was I Play Rocky, Peter Farrelly's comedy about the making of Rocky. Don Mitchell, The Canadian Press.
1: This is the Canadian Press. In sports, the Toronto Blue Jays avoided a series sweep after beating the AL West leading Texas Rangers 7-2 in the matchup of playoff hopefuls. With six games remaining, the Rangers kept a one-game lead in the AL West after Houston lost 4-2 at home to NL East champion Atlanta. The Astros owned the division tiebreaker. Toronto has the same record as the Astros, and both were 2.5 games behind the Chicago White Sox for the third and final wild card. Next, Toronto opens a three-game series in Baltimore tomorrow night. In NFL action, today's 14-game schedule ends tonight when the Indianapolis Colts visit the Kansas City Chiefs. Seven games on the sked in NHL preseason action, including the Calgary Flames hosting the Seattle Kraken tonight. And the Toronto Tempo have ended their inaugural season with a 106-69 loss to the New York Liberty. The defeat did not appear to dampen the supportive mood in the Tempo's final home game. From the Canadian Press, I'm Naira Ahmed.
5: CJBQ Radar Weather. Looking at tonight, mainly cloudy, low of 7. And tomorrow, mainly sunny with a high of 16. That's your CJBQ Radar Weather forecast.
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